0: song Miley penned to her younger self on Star 106.3. Wrapping up 20 songs in a row, Younger You. Do you think she was talking to Hannah Montana? It is Workdays with Danny. 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
0: In a massive nationwide survey celebrating 70 years of Aussie TV, organised by TV Week, this was done ahead of the Logie Awards. The iconic TV series Kath and Kim has been voted the greatest Australian TV show of all time. A long-standing soap opera, Home and Away, secured second place. Third place, A Country Practice, closely followed by the 1990s police fave. Remember Blue Heelers? Well, that got fourth and packed to the rafters, finishing in fifth place. Looks like Prince Harry and Meghan could be swapping California sunshine for British weather, with reports suggesting they're planning to move back to the UK. Now, one big clue, their kidlets, Archie and Lilibet, are reportedly being enrolled in school for September. It sparked plenty of speculation about whether the Sussexes are looking to spend more time closer to family and reconnect with life back in Britain. However, rumour is they won't be living in the palace. And the 2026 MTV VMA noms are in. Madonna is leading the pack with 11 nominations. Taylor Swift's got 9, and Ariana Grande and Sabrina Carpenter have 7 each. Now, Bruno Mars, Zara Larsson, who you will see at the iHeartRadio Music Fest if you win Steal My Standby, along with Pink Pantheress, are also among this year's most nominated artists. Taylor is also on the verge of making VMA history, with just one win potentially making her the most awarded artist ever. The MTV Video Music Awards take place September 26th. That is Danny's Feed till just after 12. Thanks to Silk Laser Clinics Townsville, the go-to clinic for all things skin, laser, aesthetics and body treatments. We've got Noah Khan on the way on Star.
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6: He is 91 years young. 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

0: Danny Federa, new staff. Let me be in your arms on Star 106.3. It is work days with Danny and on 1300 00 1063. I want to get you over to the Sealing Magnetic Island Race Week. Give me a buzz. Just tell me, who would you like to sit next to on a Sealing ferry, dead or alive? This is what we've got so far.
1: 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Oh, he's just a funny guy, you know.
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1: 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Great inflatable race.
0: That's right, and we have multiple family ferry passes to Magnetic Island, thanks to SeaLink. 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

0: Star 106.3, it is Workdays with Danny. And on 1300 00 1063, I'm looking to give away a family pass on a sailing ferry to get you over to Magnetic Island Race Week. There is so much going on. The 27th of August is when it starts. You've got the Seabreeze Island Festival, the Leisurely Long Lunch, which is on the Friday. And they also have a few deck parties on the Friday and Saturday. A whole bunch of fun. If you could sit next to anybody on a SeaLink ferry, dead or alive, Cheryl from Rasmussen, who would it be?
1: My grandson.
0: Your grandson. I love this. This is beautiful. How old's your grandson?
1: He's 8.
0: And have you been to the SeaLink Race Week before with him?
1: Yes. I can't wait to go and see Donnie and Adam.
0: Adam and Donnie?
1: Yeah, race.
0: Oh, yeah, I know. It's going to be very, very interesting. I reckon they're going to go all right. And you can certainly go over there with your grandson, Cheryl, because you've won that family pass.
1: Thank you very much, hey.
0: Yeah, we're going to do it again tomorrow, so keep an ear out. I'll be giving away another SeaLink ferry pass. But 11 o'clock, we've got Steal My Standby. Your name could be called out in minutes right after the news, sport and weather on Star.
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6: Good morning, I'm Harrison Preeb. Detectives from the Sexual Crime Squad are today travelling to Sydney as the investigation continues into the Swans Hotel scandal. The ABC reports the women involved have all made statements to police while the players have issued an apology. Nick Kyrgios has tested positive to cocaine at a tournament in Spain. The Aussie admitting to using the drug before failing a test at the event in June, calling it a huge mistake. Former player Renee Stubbs has told Seven it's unclear how long he could be sidelined for.
7: That will be up to the arbitration to decide from the ITIA, WADA, the decisions. They take in consideration what the suspension is for, what the drug was. So there's a lot still to be determined of how long his suspension will be.
6: Israeli military personnel have been cleared of criminal wrongdoing over the deadly strike on a World Central Kitchen convoy. Australian Zomi Frankham among the seven aid workers killed in the 2024 attack in Gaza. The IDF says commanders mistakenly believed Hamas operatives were travelling in the convoy but found no reasonable suspicion of criminal misconduct. US police investigating possible criminal conduct in the death of Hayden Panettiere. The actress was found in cardiac arrest following an apparent prescription overdose. TMZ is reporting officers visited the home of her ex-boyfriend, but no suspicious circumstances have been confirmed. And briefly, a new survey by Aldi has found that more than a quarter of Aussies have ditched their takeaway coffee to help rein in costs.
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6: Storm fans will give Tui Kamakamifa a guard of honour in tonight's clash with the Panthers at Amy Park. The Fijian international has been forced to medically retire from the NRL after suffering a stroke back in March. And the Suns will be without three of their best players for tonight's AFL showdown against St Kilda at Marvel. Christian Petrarca, Will Powell and Sam Collins have all been ruled out due to injury.
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2: Look, it's perfect sleeping weather when the temps are dropping to 15 degrees overnight. 27 is our max, partly cloudy today, and the sun will be out right through to the weekend with a possible shower on Sunday. In Misterton, it's 26.
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2: 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Your time starts now. 1300 00 1063. Samay Mo from Mount Low. 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You're going to get $3,000 to line your pockets. So while you're there, accommodation at MGM Grand. You're going to go to the iHeartRadio Music Festival. Cardi B is going to be there, Benson Boone, and a whole heap of other artists. But Samay Mo from Mount Low, you're going to call me inside the next 30 minutes, 1300 00 1063. Miles Smith's playing while we wait.

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0: And is it Samay Moe from Mount Lowe? The countdown is on, and at this point in time, it looks like it's Samay Moe from Mount Lowe. You've still got a few more minutes to call me back, Samay Moe from Mount Lowe. We want to put you in the draw to win a trip of a lifetime to go over to Vegas to the iHeartRadio Music Festival. Lighting it up like dynamite with BTS, Cardi B, Benson Boone, just to name a few. Samay Moe from Mount Lowe. You've got accommodation included in this and also $3,000 spending money. Just got to give me a call. 1-300-001-063. Samay Moe from Mount Lowe. We're waiting for you.
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3: Someone's going around town putting googly eyes on different political posters, real estate agency posters.
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3: It got brought to our attention last week that Adam has been hit. 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
6: I know who's doing it. 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
1: There is a major traffic accident at Ross River Road at the Cranbrook KFC. Lights are down, police are on scene. Major traffic delays.
0: Hoping everybody is okay. 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Now, lines are open, 1300 00 1063. 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
0: First person to call 1300 00 1063 gets to jump on this standby list. Heading over to Vegas, and I believe I've got Jody from Alligator Creek.
4: Hey, Danny, how you going?
0: Oh, I'm pretty good. Guess what, Jodes? You're the first caller.
4: Nice.
0: Well done. Well played. We're going to cut that round of applause out. Hey, just say you win, you head over to Vegas. Keep in mind what happens in Vegas stays in Vegas. Who is your biggest secret holder?
4: My biggest secret?
0: Yeah, like who wouldn't tell any stories from Vegas?
4: Oh, my partner.
0: Good, like good, partner, good. Yep. You're a team and you're in it together. Well, there is a double pass up for grabs to head over to the iHeartRadio Music Festival to see BTS, Benson Boone, Cardi B, Major Lazer, Zara Larsson and more. We're going to line your pockets with $3,000 and it's going to be one big party. So congratulations, you're in the draw.
4: Thank you so much.
0: 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We play again this afternoon with Jade in the Arvos. 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
0: That's right. And we have multiple family ferry passes to Magnetic Island, thanks to SeaLink. So join us in the morning to win them. 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

0: 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So get around that, and I'll keep you updated how tonight goes. On the other side of 12 o'clock, we've got the delicious midday mix thanks to Joyce Main, but news is next on Star.
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2: Hi, I'm Harrison Preeve. Australia's unemployment rate has risen slightly after the economy shed more than 15,000 jobs last month. The jobless rate went from 4.4% to 4.5%. Economists had expected it to remain unchanged. Investigations into the Swans hotel room scandal continues in Sydney today, with sex crimes detectives in the Harvest City as part of their probe. It's believed drugs were found in the hotel room when police arrived. Well, the five players involved have publicly apologised for their actions. Swans CEO Matthew Pavlich also apologetic, particularly to the club's fans.
3: We're sorry that we're putting you through this, and it's been a really challenging day for them, for us, all our people who we care deeply about. But we've got two games to look forward to on Sunday, the double header.
2: Australia's hauled in the Israeli ambassador after his country's government absolved its soldiers of blame for an attack that killed an Aussie aid worker in Gaza. Foreign Minister Penny Wong says it's outrageous that criminal charges won't be laid over the death of Zommy Frankum and her World Central Kitchen colleagues. The safety commissioner is threatening court action if Roblox fails to improve child safety. The platform has been given 3 months to block adults from contacting children without parental consent and appoint an independent auditor. And a new mRNA vaccine could help stop melanoma. A trial of more than 1,100 patients found treatment combined with immunotherapy reduced the cancer from spreading.
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2: Dean Solomon's fronted the media ahead of his final game in charge of Essendon, the interim coach confirming the club will announce its new full-time coach next week. He's confident the club's in a better position than some fans may think.
4: There's a young group starting to form in front of their eyes that are really quite exciting. As I sort of said, we had seven or eight players who played 20 games or less against the Swans, and they play three quarters and they lose by a point. That's pretty exciting.
2: And in NRL, South star Latrell Mitchell's been ruled out of this weekend's clash against the Warriors.
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6: Looking pretty good across Townsville today with a top temp at 27. A cool one overnight, 15 degrees, partly cloudy. The sun's going to be out tomorrow, Saturday and Sunday. It's going to be extra strong, but there might be a shower in the afternoon. In Bushy Beach right now, it's heating up. It's 27 degrees.
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6: 20-minute DJ set starts now, which is quite unique these days on a radio station, especially every single day at 12 o'clock. It is all thanks to Joyce Main. 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So keep 1300 00 1063 ready to go. 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The Thursday.

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0: 106.3, the delicious midday mix Thursday edition, all wrapped up thanks to Joyce May. We're doing it again tomorrow at 12 o'clock now on 1300 00 1063. I've got a double pass to the Are You Ready Festival. Jack Bassett from Townsville Drum and Bass is putting it on. Where is it, Jack?
1: No Mates Magnetic Island, the Island Bar. We've got over 30 artists from all over Australia coming to do 3 days of absolute power. Friday, we've got Social Club doing the takeover. For those that don't know, Social Club are one of the heaviest, hardest hitting groups within Australia. So then Saturday, I'll start at midday. From 2 till 4, we've got group games and activities.
0: So good. 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
4: Someone's going around town putting googly eyes on different political posters, real estate agency posters.
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8: I know who's doing it. 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

0: The Ribbons on Star 106.3. 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
1: We will have the results of our inflatable race pre-race. Adam and I are heading out to the Rock Pool today to see who will represent Star 106.3 in the over 14s. Great inflatable race.
0: That's right, and we have multiple family ferry passes to Magnetic Island, thanks to SeaLink. So join us in the morning to win them.

0: Star 106.3, it is Workdays with Danny. I'm putting a pause on myself till tomorrow, 9 o'clock, I'm coming back. But Jade from the Arvos is in the second time inside the last 20 minutes because Honky Tonk Jade came in and did a big old line dance in the middle of the midday mix. We actually videoed it.
1: Yes.
0: Did it go up on our star story?
1: Yeah, I just got to quickly edit it and pop it up.
0: Oh, how good is that? Jade in the studio while the midday mix is happening, learning. Because it's your first week doing line dancing this week, isn't it? Yeah.
1: Yes.
0: So you did the honky tonk for me.
1: Thank you.
0: And everybody in Townsville. So we can't wait to see that at Star 106.3 on our Insta story. Trivia tonight at Tiny Mountain. If you haven't booked your table, please do so. I'm playing host from 6 o'clock. I think our jackpot's sitting about $400, but you do need to book because we've been very, very busy. I think because the food's so good.
1: It is so good.
0: Yeah, the questions are pretty good as well. Now, Jade, go for it.
1: Okay, last week I stumped you on the colours of the rainbow.
0: Oh, you
1: so
0: did.
1: This week I've gone back for colours.
0: Okay.
1: If you mix red and blue together, what colour do you get?
0: You get purple.
1: Oh,
0: what
1: perfect,
0: are you doing?
1: So you know your colours.
0: Why so easy? Why so easy? Oh, Lordy, yes, that's how we do it. Questions as easy as that at Tiny Mountain tonight. 2 o'clock today, Jade is playing Steal My Standby. So 1300 001063 is the number. When she calls your name out, other than that, have a great afternoon. I might see you at Tiny Mountain tonight. Adam and Donnie back tomorrow from 6 for the Star Brekkie. And new sport and weather is coming up next on Star.
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0: of the Natai National Park. The 18-year-old set off on a hike from her nearby Oakdale home last Wednesday, triggering a major search. Israel's ambassador is standing by the decision to clear IDF personnel over the death of an Australian aid worker. Somi Frankom and six World Central Kitchen colleagues died in the 2024 strike in Gaza. Foreign Minister Penny Wong says the lack of criminal proceedings is outrageous, but Dr. Halil Newman stands by the investigation.
1: Here I am in Australia and this is an Australian. We care, but in the end, one must also understand that not every case where someone dies is a casualty. It means that there's criminal liability. One cannot attack findings of a court if the findings are not suitable to one's political agenda.
0: Meanwhile, the eSafety Commissioner is putting roadblocks on notice, Julie Inman Grant threatening federal court action if the platform fails to improve child safety in the next 3 months.
2: So not only do we want Australian children to be protected, but these findings and the audit that will be required so that they can't mark their own homework will help children be safer everywhere.
0: On the ABC, and a new mRNA vaccine could help stop melanoma. A trial of more than 1,100 patients found treatment combined with immunotherapy reduced the cancer from spreading.
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0: The Swan CEO is confident fans will stick by the club as the Melbourne hotel scandal continues. Detectives from Victoria's Sexual Crime Squad are heading to Sydney as part of their investigations into Monday's alleged incident. Matthew Pavlik confident they'll still get a big crowd for Sunday's doubleheader at the SCG.
5: We know that a couple of actions of our players are really poor. They've made poor decisions, but we know that our fans and our people will support our teams, particularly the women.
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7: Mostly sunny for our Thursday afternoon. A few southeasterly winds hitting the shore later this evening, but becoming much lighter as we drop down to an overnight low tonight of 15. We reached that top of 27 today. It'll be much the same again tomorrow for our Friday. Partly cloudy throughout the morning. A sunny day and a top of 27.
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7: Happy Thursday, Arvi. 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You can win your way to Magnetic Highland. I'm still puffed from line dancing for the midday mix. Check it out on Star socials. That has become such a craze in town. Going to let you know next where you can go tonight if you need a little boogie and get your line dancing on. Also, Steal My Standby coming up at 2 o'clock today. Let's get into it with a bit of Dua Lipa on Star 106.3. Happy Thursday.

0: Brothers with Jade on Star 106.3 on Tuesday night. Yes, I went to my very first line dancing class. Danny got wind of it, and in the midday mix today, she played the Honky Tonk, which was one of the dances that I learnt from Tropical Boots. And when I was speaking with Trent on Tuesday, he had this to say about tonight.
1: Thursday night will be the brewery, so that's the first time we're running classes there. Yeah, don't forget to keep an eye on some of the events we have around Townsville that are coming up that are free as well.
0: Yep.
1: So more line dancing that's happening in the next couple of weeks.
0: So get your boot scooting on with Tropical Boots tonight at the brewery. And show me your boot scooting moves. Send them through to Star 106.3. You can check out my line dancing moves on our story right now. This is Thursday afternoon. We're going to get through it together. I'm on till 5, and then Will and Woody take over for another game of What's on Woody's Forehead. Apparently, he is afraid of things on his forehead, and it's been a very interesting week. You two's up next on the playlist here at Star 106.3.
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0: Jackson on the playlist this afternoon here at Star 106.3. You want to win your way to Magnetic Island? I've got your SeaLink family passes to jump on that ferry and join us next week for the SeaLink Maggie Island Race Week. Just want to know your favourite thing about Maggie. Yesterday, Mel's favourite thing?
1: Probably the boat trip. I think it's always the highlight with the kids. And then the beach.
0: Just for that, she scored herself that family pass. That could be you just after 3 o'clock this afternoon. 1300 00 1063. Be ready to dial that number. Lewis Capaldi and Eminem just on the other side of this here at Star.
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0: Arvo's with Jade on Star 106.3, the station, sending you and a buddy to Las Vegas to see BTS, Benson Boone, Cardi B, Major Lazer and more just by getting on our standby list. You've got your chance. Just after 2 o'clock, I'll call out a name that has registered on star1063.com.au. 30 minutes to call me back. Just like that. You get on the standby list. It's thanks to Joyce Main Electrical. Quality appliances, innovation and everyday savings. Hold out for that name just after the 2 o'clock news, sport and weather here at Star.
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11: Hey, I'm Brooke Seychelle. The search for a missing bushwalker in the New South Wales Southern Highlands has ended in tragedy. It's been confirmed search teams have located the body of 18-year-old Lily Hooper. New South Wales Premier Chris Minns earlier broke the news of her survival during a parliamentary hearing before having to deliver the devastating update.
12: I've got some terrible news, and I apologise to the committee, but it seems as if...
11: Before having to deliver the devastating update.
12: I've got some terrible news, and I apologise to the committee, but it seems as if the early...

0: brought before the prosecution of the IDF, and on the basis of all the information, including the drone, they came to the understanding that there's no criminal liability. We must respect that.
1: Meanwhile, Australia's unemployment rate has hit its highest level since the pandemic. The jobless rate rose to 4.5% in July, up from 4.4% in June. A fall in part-time employment is mainly to blame for the loss of more than 15,000 positions. And tennis star Nick Kyrgios faces a lengthy ban after testing positive to cocaine, the Aussie admitting using the drug before failing a test at a tournament in Spain in June.
2: Michelangelo's Pizza and Pasta, home of the Bigfoot Pizza. Dinner sorted.
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1: Fremantle will debut 21-year-old Tobin Murray in Saturday's game against Carlton. The Dockers will reveal their full 23 this afternoon for the game at Marvel. Murray says he was surprised with the news.
4: Yeah, I was in a bit of shock. Didn't really expect it, to be honest. I just really lent into, you know, wanting to make my dream come true. And, you know, that taught me how to work, you know, really hard.
1: And Alex de Minaur is out of the Cincinnati Open. The Demon going down in straights in his round of 16 clash with Frenchman Arthur Fils. That's the latest in news and sport.
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6: 27 for your Thursday, Arvi. A mostly sunny one with a few light winds coming our way later this afternoon. We have an overnight low of 15 tonight to take us into Friday. A partly cloudy morning. Nice sunny day with a top of 27.
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6: 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Ali Ray Cadats, you've got 30 minutes on the clock to call me back and secure your name on this standby list. I know you want to go. I'm sure your bags are already packed. Ali Ray Cadats from Nelly Bay. Your time is starting now. If you know Ali, let her know. Text her, call her. That is not against the rules. I just need her to call through. 1300 00 1063. A bar song tips you a bit of Shibuji. It's on the way for us now here at Star.

0: Walking on sunshine. That's going to get you in a good mood this Thursday, Arvy. Something else would get you in a good mood? Las Vegas.
1: What happens in Vegas is paid for by us. So I guess our accountant will know what you've been up to.
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0: I've been chasing Ali Ray from Nelly Bay and on 1300 001063. Who's there?
3: Hi, this is Ali.
0: Hey, Ali. You wouldn't happen to be Ali Ray, would you?
3: Oh, yes. Yes.
0: Fantastic. Hey, you want to win your way to Las Vegas, I hear.
3: Yes, I do.
0: Right. Why do you want to go to Las Vegas?
3: Who wouldn't? It's the city that never sleeps. Honestly, I would be just so excited to go there.
0: All right, Ali. Yeah. Well, you called back pretty quickly. I'm going to throw you on that standby list.
3: Beautiful. Thank you so much, Gabe.
0: Win your way there with Steal My Standby. 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Join Ali on the standby list. And just like that, you could be on your way to Las Vegas.
4: I'll be riding shotgun.
0: 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I don't know if that's against the rules. 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Shotgun George Ezra coming up for you next here at Star 106.3.
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5: He is 91 years young. 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

0: on Star 106.3. Now, the big boss man Stu's in here because he just took himself to Officeworks.
1: Oh, shut up.
0: And he had,
1: no.
0: 1 minute you're young and fun, and the next, Stu, you're doing what at Officeworks?
1: No, see, this makes me sound like a loser, which
0: no,
1: I totally am.
0: I love
1: am.
0: Officeworks.
1: Okay, so I bought some mop and bucket from, I think, Woolies across the road, and they had this bottom pad, and then the pad became discontinued, and then I couldn't mop my floors properly. Now, this is the pre-mop before Consuela, our RoboVac, actually clean. So I've had to pre-clean before the robot vac cleans. Why did I invest in a robot vacuum when I have to pre-clean? I don't know, Hudson. Anyway, that's my housemate. Anyway, so today I was in Officeworks buying a whole bunch of things for Maggie Island Race Week, C-Link Maggie Island Race Week, and I saw the mop pad and I was so freaking excited that I had to buy two.
0: That's it. See, we can all relate to that. 1 minute we're young and fun, and then we're pre-cleaning for the cleaner.
1: Also, while we're here, this is behind-the-scenes stuff, but Jade actually also does a lot of my expenses, so I've accidentally put that on the work credit card. So
0: perfect.
1: That's a personal expense, okay, just so you know.
0: Perfect. Well, back to the music then here. It's Star 106.3, Portugal the Man, I Still Feel It.
1: Is it weird that I'm going to leave early now to go home? I'm so excited.
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0: 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Yes, I probably say that every day, but if you love music as much as me, you will understand. 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
1: 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Moving well, University Road through Annandale, and also a good run on Ross River Road, just a little bit under speed through Munningborough. 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
3: Hey, I'm Brooke Seychelle. The Foreign Minister says the fight for justice over the death of Australian aid worker Zomi Frankom isn't over. Israel has cleared its Defence Force personnel over the incident in 2024 when Zomi and six other World Central Kitchen workers were killed in a strike in Gaza. Penny Wong says the outcome of Israel's investigation has changed things.
4: We have an Australian humanitarian worker who was killed not on the first strike, but in the context of three separate strikes on a humanitarian convoy. I mean, obviously, this is a difficult time in the relationship.
3: The opposition leader has shared his condolences for the family of an 18-year-old bushwalker whose body was found in the New South Wales Southern Highlands today. Angus Taylor taking the time in Parliament to acknowledge those who helped in the eight-day search.
5: Lily loved bushwalking, and that only compounds the tragedy of her death. I want to thank all of those who helped search for and locate Lily. Hundreds of police, fire and emergency services, ADF personnel and volunteers.
3: Meanwhile, detectives from Victoria's Sexual Crime Squad are heading to Sydney as part of their investigations into Monday's alleged incident at the Swans Team Hotel in Melbourne. And a mass vaccination program to save little penguins from bird flu is now underway in Victoria. Wildlife workers are on Phillip Island after a penguin was found there earlier this month with the H5 strain. The island is home to the famous Penguin Parade, which draws tourists from around the world.
2: 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Michelangelo's Pizza and Pasta. 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
3: Team sheets for the final round of the AFL home and away season will be released later today, with a lot of interest on what stars will be rested leading into finals. Despite a warning by the AFL against mass list changes, the Magpies are weighing up resting Nick Dacos, Darcy Cameron and Scott Pendlebury, with their match against Hawthorn a dead rubber. While Fremantle coach Justin Longmuir says they won't be making any changes for their clash against Carlton. That's the latest in news and sport.
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7: 27 for your Thursday, Arvi. A mostly sunny one with a few light winds coming our way later this afternoon. We have an overnight low of 15 tonight to take us into Friday. A partly cloudy morning. Nice sunny day with a top of 27.
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0: Boston on the playlist this afternoon here at Star One. This Island Race Week as it kicks off with a big deck party at Pepper's Race HQ. On Friday, the 28th of August, Star 106.3 will be broadcasting live Nellie Bay. You want to see the team over there? 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If you want a family pass for C-Link to get your way to Magnetic Island, what is your favourite thing about Magnetic Island? And when was the last time you went? 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
2: Someone's going around town putting googly eyes on different political posters, real estate agency posters.
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5: I know who's doing it. 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
3: 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This is treason.
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0: on Star 106.3, we are getting you to Magnetic Island for SeaLink Magnetic Island Race Week. And on 1300 00 1063, Fiona's on the line with her daughter. What's your favourite thing about Maggie?
1: Standing on the beach. She loves the beach.
0: When's the last time?
1: Away from the land. I don't know. For her, probably nearly every January, was it? Yeah.
0: Nice.
1: For me, probably a couple of years, maybe.
0: Right. Yeah. Well, let's get you this pass and get you over to Maggie then. Hey, a family pass for SeaLink. It's all yours.
1: Sounds awesome. She'll love that. Thank you very much.
0: We've got more family passes tomorrow afternoon on the show. Adam and Donnie back tomorrow, 6 a.m. They've got a family pass plus Steal My Standby, 7 a.m. is your next chance to get on our standby list. SeaLink Maggie Island Race Week is coming up thick and fast. 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Zara Larsson's up next with Midnight Sun. Lady Gaga teaming up with Bruno Mars. 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
3: 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Townsville Time Saver Traffic.
4: Traffic's generally busy on Sturt Street, Busways to the CBD. Boundary Street westbound heavier through Hermit Park and Railway Estate approaching Charter Sounds Road. And generally busy as well through Acre Vale and Cranbrook on Ross River Road. 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I'm Brad Moore. Traffic in 30 minutes on Star 106.3.
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1: We will have the results of our inflatable race pre-race. 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
0: That's right, and we have multiple family ferry passes to Magnetic Island, thanks to SeaLink. 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

0: Arvo's with Jade on Star 106.3. 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
1: My next show is going to be, drum roll please, a singing competition. Right,
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0: Yay! 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Yes, that's what's happening, an inflatable race, and they're fighting over who gets to represent Star. 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Zavo's with Jade on Star 106.3.
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2: Hey, I'm Brooke Seychelle. Tributes are flowing for a young bushwalker after the discovery of her body in New South Wales' Southern Highlands this morning. Search crews found 18-year-old Lily Hooper 8 days after she went missing in Natai National Park. Australia's unemployment rate has jumped to 4.5% after the loss of more than 15,000 jobs last month. The latest figures defied economists' expectations, who thought it would remain unchanged at 4.4%. Domestic and sexual violence will be on the agenda for National Cabinet next week. The PM was questioned in Parliament today on measures to keep women and girls safe after yet another woman was killed by a man who knew her just last week. Anthony Albanese says the government wants this to be a focus moving forward.
3: One of the issues I've put on the agenda there is the response and progress to the issues that have been raised by the special National Cabinet that I convened on these issues a couple of years ago.
2: Meanwhile, the federal government says it's beefing up security after more drones were spotted near an Air Force base in New South Wales. The unidentified aircraft breached airspace near Williamtown earlier this month after a similar sighting in July. And the intensive care unit of a major Perth hospital has been evacuated after a fire broke out this morning. Emergency services responded around 10 a.m. local time. It's not yet known if anyone was injured.
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2: It's a blockbuster clash at Amy Park tonight, with Melbourne and Penrith kicking off round 25 of the NRL. The Panthers looking to bounce back after consecutive losses cost them the top spot on the ladder. The Storm are still chasing a finals berth and receive a huge boost. Captain Harry Grant cleared to return for the club's final home game of the season. And Jake Stringer has announced this weekend's game against Adelaide will likely be his last for the Giants. He says he's heading back to Melbourne to be closer to family, but says there's been no decision about his playing future. That's the latest in news and sport.
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5: 27 for your Thursday, Arvi. A mostly sunny one with a few light winds coming our way later this afternoon. We have an overnight low of 15 tonight to take us into Friday. A partly cloudy morning. Nice sunny day with a top of 27.
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0: Julia Michaels issues on Star 106.3 this Thursday afternoon. Adam and Donnie have been competing against each other of who would win in an inflatable race. They are chatting all things tomorrow morning about the race. But this morning, Donnie pulled in some big guns, an Olympic gold medalist apparently training him for the race. And Adam really had to get his two cents in.
1: Has Donnie explained to you my swimming past, though? Do you know what he's going up against?
2: I'd love to hear it. He's explained a little bit.
1: Yeah. I raced for a couple of years.
3: Yeah, where and how?
1: In the pool,
3: just
1: mate.
3: Just bear in mind, Zach's hot off the Commonwealth Games and the PAC Championship, but you tell him,
4: Zach,
3: where did you race, Adam?
4: Zach, can you do butterfly? Because I used to do butterfly sometimes in a relay. Medley.
2: I attempt butterfly sometimes.
4: Yeah, it's not easy, is it, Zach? Even Zach can't do that. I can do butterfly. If need be, I will bust out butterfly in the rock pool today.
3: Nobody would do butterfly when you could freestyle or breaststroke.
0: I can't wait to see who wins the race. Catch all the inflatable race drama, Adam and Donnie, tomorrow morning, 6 a.m, all thanks to Snooze. We're going to keep the playlist pumping here at Star 106.3 with Sunny Federa up next. And I'm going to check in with Will and Woody to see what's on the show this afternoon because they take over from 5 here at Star 106.3.
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0: R106.3 Arvo's with Jade. And Will and Woody are soon to take over from 5 o'clock. They'll be here to drive you home.
1: What's up, Jade?
2: This afternoon, we continue the quest of what's on Woody's forehead. You know the game now, Australia. It only comes off his forehead if you guys guess what it is. He can't guess. He can only describe. He's blindfolded. He's got his nose blocked as well, so we can't smell it. So far, we have had a charcuterie board. And then I thought that was actually pretty clean, because then we descended into my son's poo and then a cremated dead rat.
1: Yeah. And we're only, like, there's 2 days to go.
2: 2 days to go.
1: So I'm hating this. I really appreciate everyone who's calling and trying to get these things off my forehead. That's great. Love you guys. Hate this entire radio team. And just that's where we're at. That's where we're at. But in more positive news, Zen Rowe is going to be on the show. Are we going to tell her the time that we were in a box with her and we didn't know who she was?
2: When you thought she was Lisa McCune. Absolutely. I've got that story ready to go.
1: Perfect. See you soon.
0: Interested to hear what is on the forehead today. Will and Woody from 5, driving you home through till 7. Niall Horan on the way for us next here at Star 106.3. Jelly Roll on the way. 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
8: Still got minor build up of Smith Street both ways through the CBD. Quite solid though on Woolcock Street, outbound through Garvin, around the roadwork zones, around Duckworth Street, Mather Street, also between Mount Louisa and Cosgrove, approaching Ingham Road. This week at IJ, grab a Cadbury chocolate block, 150 to 190 grams for just $4. 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I'm Brad Moore, traffic in 30 minutes on Star 106.
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0: Adam and Donnie, Star 106.3. 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
1: We will have the results of our inflatable race pre-race. 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Great inflatable race.
0: That's right. And we have multiple family ferry passes to Magnetic Island, thanks to SeaLink. So join us in the morning to win them. See you in

0: Rose with Jade for your Thursday afternoon. And you know what that means? It is Friday tomorrow, the day we have been waiting for. Not that we're wishing our lives away. It's just something special about Friday. Everyone's got that Friday feeling. Adam and Donnie are back on deck from 6 a.m. tomorrow with your chance to get on the standby list at 7. 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Up next on Star 106.3 is Will and Woody. And I wonder what's going to be on Woody's forehead this afternoon. He's got a phobia. Will's found out about it. And, yeah, they are not taking it easy on him. Olivia Dean's up on the other side of your news, sport and weather as well. I'm back tomorrow from 1 o'clock. Me and you are going to hang out through till 5 and beam into that weekend together. It's been Arvos with Jade on Star 106.3. I'll catch you tomorrow.
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16: Still got minor build-up on Sturt Street both ways through the CBD. Wilcox Street settling down through Garvin around Duckworth Street and Mather Street. Still busy between Mount Louisa and Cosgrove and Ingham Road. And busy both ways, University Road through Annandale around MacArthur Drive. Census night was Tuesday, 11th of August. There's still time to complete. 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I'm Bradmore, traffic in 30 minutes on Star 106.3.
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17: Hey, I'm Brooke Seychelle. The Prime Minister says the case of Australian aid worker Zomi Francom is not closed and he'll continue to work with her family for justice. This comes after Israel cleared its Defence Force personnel over her death and that of six other World Central Kitchen workers in 2024 when they were killed by a strike in Gaza. Anthony Albanese says this isn't the end.
18: We'll be consulting with Ms. Francom's family before we announce further steps. Ms. Francom represented the best of Australia. Her courage deserves to be celebrated and her family deserves justice.
17: The number of bird flu cases in Australia has risen to more than 270. Tests are being conducted on other birds after the government's special hotline received more than 23,000 calls. However, the Agriculture Minister, Julie Collins, says there is some good news.
19: There is no detection in our poultry or our agricultural systems at this point in time and that the risk to human health remains low.
17: Centrelink recipients will get more in their bank accounts from next month with payments set to be indexed. Job seekers will receive another $16.20 per fortnight, while pensioners will also get a boost, an extra $36.80 for singles and another $55.60 for couples. And a number of major retailers have pulled Isaac Heaney's newly released children's book from shelves in the wake of the Sydney Swans hotel scandal. Victorian detectives have gone to Sydney today as they continue investigations into allegations of sexual assault involving five players.
20: Michelangelo's Pizza and Pasta, home of the Bigfoot Pizza. Dinner sorted.
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2: 27 for your Thursday, Arvi. A mostly sunny one with a few light winds coming our way later this afternoon. We have an overnight low of 15 tonight to take us into Friday. A partly cloudy morning. Nice sunny day with a top of 27.

0: It is Will and Woody. Another round of What's on Woody's Forehead again. It doesn't come off until you guys guess what it is. That's going to be happening in about 20 minutes' time. I'm excited about this one, Woods. You're going to hate it. Now.
1: Awesome.
0: This time round. Hey, opening up the phone lines here. Bloody hell.
1: Yeah, dust them off, baby.
0: Dust them off, baby.
1: Hey, join us any time. Always join the conversation.
0: What happens when you go home to see your parents or your folks?
1: What happens?
0: Yeah, what happens? Like, what? What always happens when you go home to see your parents? I'll kick things off.
1: Yeah, great.
0: I have a really bad habit, and I don't know, it's just this transcendence into a very conditioned pattern of being where I walk into mum and dad's house and I reckon the first or second question is always, when's lunch, when's dinner? Depending on when I get there.
1: Yeah, so true.
0: Which I wouldn't do anywhere else.
1: No, it'd be outrageous. But it'd be rude to do anywhere
0: else. I expect a meal.
1: Oh, totally.
0: I would be aghast if they hadn't thought about me eating.
1: Yeah, no.
0: That happens in no other house in the world.
1: Yeah.
0: Not even in a restaurant do you expect that they expect that you'll be eating, because sometimes you don't eat. Yeah. Mum and dads, I will eat.
1: Yeah,
0: and I will eat a lot. And I'll probably take home what they don't eat.
1: Yeah.
0: And I'm a 36-year-old man.
1: Yeah.
0: It's extraordinary behaviour.
1: They're your parent. They owe you that, Will. They owe you that.
0: They do.
1: And they're always prepared, though. Like, my parents are seasoned for that question, though, as well.
0: Oh,
1: They're never on the back foot. They're like, obviously, we've organised dinner
0: for you. Absolutely.
1: We've thought about a little doggy bag for you as well.
0: There might be things that happen within your family that are unique to you going back to seeing your mum and dad. I'm not sure if you've got, like, an old ritual that you dive back into.
1: Ooh.
0: Well, who knows? Like, I mean, like, I tend to get a lip kiss from my mum.
1: She lip kisses everyone.
0: You know that. She goes hard in. She goes for the lips. And that's just something I've got to deal with.
1: She lips me too.
0: Well, and first, I don't know if she does with
1: no,
0: you.
1: No, she definitely does.
0: I don't think she does. You've done this for a number of years now.
1: Well, she does.
0: Now,
1: she
0: the reason we're talking about this is because it looks like Harry and Meghan are going back to the UK.
1: Are they going back to the palace?
0: Heading back to their folks' house.
1: Seriously?
0: Yeah.
1: Are they going back to Buckingham?
0: I don't think they're going back to Buckingham.
1: Or are they maintaining their position in the Froggy Hollow or whatever?
0: I think they're heading down to the Frog.
1: Because they did renovations on the Froggy.
0: They
1: spent millions of dollars on the Frog.
0: Frogmore, I think it is.
1: The Frogmore.
0: Yeah.
1: They spent millions of bucks and then left it. Has someone taken residence at the Frog?
0: I'm sure they'd have a distant cousin who had happily taken up residence while they were gone.
1: So do they kick them out? So they're going to be moving back to the UK and they would be expecting...
0: Frogmore, by the way, is like the garden house for one of these Sandringham or... Buckingham or one of the palaces.
1: It's all ridiculous.
0: Isn't it? Just think, like, where do you want to go?
1: It's just ridiculous. But I don't think they'll move back into the royal portfolio. They'll probably get an apartment or something, won't they?
0: Oh, God.
1: They will not be welcomed back, Will. There is no way.
0: So I think what happened, the reason they are going back is apparently they spent a little bit of time over there recently and they loved it.
1: As in when they spent time there, they spent time at the Frog? Because Tommy's just telling me, Button Pusher Tommy's saying there's no permanent residence at Frogmore currently. It's remained...
0: Oh, the gardener's in there, though. He's having a riot of a time, the gardener.
2: Oh, well, there's the staff, of course.
0: Yes.
1: He'd be in the quarters, though. He wouldn't be staying in the Frogmore bed.
0: Yeah, absolutely he would be. Are you telling me if you're the gardener of Frogmore, you're not getting nude and eating ice cream in the kitchen within 10 seconds of them leaving?
1: Yes.
0: You
1: and
0: are.
1: Yes, and I'd be fired.
2: Yeah. A salt burn situation.
1: Oh.
0: Well, I didn't say that.
1: Oh.
0: That could be taken any which way. Anyway, they are going back. They're welcome back. It wouldn't surprise me if they did move somewhere. Oh, no, here you go. They're going to be meeting it.
1: Just want to confirm they will move somewhere.
0: No, I mean, like, within the portfolio.
1: Is the headline.
0: Well, you were suggesting they were going to an Airbnb.
1: They're going
0: somewhere within the royal portfolio. They're going to Charles's Highgrove House Estate.
1: Well, okay, so they're being welcomed back.
0: Whatever the hell that
1: they're
0: is.
1: They're being welcomed back.
0: Yes, of course they are.
1: So I wonder if this will happen to them, because something happens to me every time I go into mum and dad's house. And this is what we want to know, by the way, what always happens when you go back to your parents' house.
0: Yeah.
1: Every time there will just be a box of my stuff, just a new box.
0: Oh, you get a new box of stuff.
1: Take this to your house.
0: Yes.
1: We're not keeping it here anymore. And the threat, it's always, we'll throw it out.
0: Yeah.
1: I deliberately now, I always go, yeah, I'll leave it by the door. I never take it.
0: You haven't taken it yet.
1: Oh, my mum gets so angry. But I just know she cares about the little trinkets and stuff from my childhood.
0: Yeah, so she wants
1: more
0: to keep
1: than
0: it.
1: Me. So the threat, I see through that threat. She's not going to throw them out.
0: No, they won't. Although mum gave me some photos recently and I think I lost them. And she's learned her lesson.
1: Yeah, exactly. You got to hold on to it, Mum and Dad.
0: She said to me, she's like, I gave you all your childhood photos. And I was like, wow, that was your job.
1: Yeah, why'd you
0: give that to me? You're the caretaker of all my primary school stuff. And they're always like, you've got space. I'm like, you don't have any kids here anymore.
1: Yeah, exactly.
0: You have three spare bedrooms.
1: Yeah, exactly.
0: There are no children here.
1: You do have your dad's nude yoga room, which obviously used to be where you kept all your trinkets.
0: And that's now out of access. I can't go in there anymore. It's fraught with danger.
1: Crazy your dad has a nude yoga room.
0: It is a little bit. It's like that's Dad's Highgrove House estate in there. all right, let's take your calls. And we'll take your texts. What happens when you go home and see parents? I also always sit at the bench. Get waited on.
1: Oh, yeah.
0: Like, I never get anything from the fridge myself. When I was a teenager, now I just sit at the bench and wait.
1: Oh, wow.
0: Someone will bring me something.
1: I don't get that.
0: Really?
1: That's amazing.
0: That's good. We'll tell you what's up next for the morning.
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4: Someone's going around town putting googly eyes on different political posters, real estate agency posters.
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4: It got brought to our attention last week that Adam has been hit. There's an advertisement of him on a bus right now, and someone has been hitting him with the googly eyes.
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4: Have I been Googled?
5: No, just Adam, because obviously you would look funny with googly eyes on glasses.
6: Promotions manager Jake is in the room.
7: I know who's doing it. Who's to say it's someone in this office?
4: Right now in the studio, we have our boss, Stu. Stu, can you hear us?
8: Yes, good morning, lads.
4: A couple of days ago, you asked us to drop this whole thing.
6: These googly eye things, move on.
4: What?
1: Why?
6: Like, let's be honest, there's bigger things going on in the world right now.
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1: It went all the way to the top.
4: Literally. Stu, what do you have to say for yourself? This is treason.
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2: Well, man.
3: Yo.
2: Open up, man.
3: Yo, what do you want, man?
2: My girl just caught me.
3: You made her catch you?
2: I don't know how I let this happen.
3: With who?
2: The girl next door, you know? I don't know what to do.
3: Say what?

0: Will and Woody for Pokemon, Tony's, and all this week, we're putting something on Woody's forehead.
1: Don't touch my forehead. Don't touch my forehead. Don't touch
2: my forehead. Three items down.
1: Yucky! Yucky!
2: Two to go.
1: Yucky, I think it's a fish. I think it's a fish's tail.
2: But the item only comes off when you guess it right.
1: What's on my forehead?
3: A charcuterie board.
1: Is it a charcuterie board, guys?
0: It's a charcuterie board.
1: Oh, it stinks.
4: It's a nappy.
0: Dirty nappy.
1: All right.
5: Okay. I think it's the rat ash.
0: It's the rat ash. Yeah. Good on you, Wally. Oh, very good.
2: All this week, we play What's on Woody's Forehead?
0: Phone lines are open. If you want to help the big guy out, he's going to be describing what's on his forehead very, very shortly. We haven't got anything on there just yet, though, Woods.
6: Mm-hmm.
0: How are you feeling?
6: Fine. Just don't touch my forehead before putting the thing on. That's my only request.
0: Okay. Okay.
6: Just don't touch it.
0: Okay.
6: That's the only thing. And also, Australia, heed my words. Listen to my words carefully. Listen to everything I'm saying. I really appreciate you guys helping out. Let's do this together. Let's go. Chuck it on me head.
0: All right, just want to stress, Woods, before we put it on there, no guesses.
6: You know, I get that. So hang on. Yeah, no, get it.
0: No guesses.
6: It's just hard to describe.
0: You can only describe to Australia what is on your forehead. If they call in and guess what's on there, it gets to come off. Are you ready to go?
6: Yeah, but I can say it's like something.
0: Okay.
6: Like, it's like.
0: Yes, you can. But yesterday... What was it yesterday? What was the one?
6: It was radish yesterday.
0: Yeah, but he said you did like a rhymes with, you said rhymes with one time and it was ridiculous. He said rhymes with sat and it was rat. Like it was ridiculous. You can't do that.
6: I don't remember doing that.
0: All right, here we go. So you ready to go?
6: Yeah, I'm ready.
0: Okay, we're going to put the thing down on your forehead in 3, 2, 1.
6: Let's go.
0: Now.
1: Disgusting! Disgusting! Disgusting! Really disgusting! Okay. Disgusting! Disgusting!
0: No, he's writhing.
1: Disgusting!
0: He's writhing.
1: Okay. This is my worst nightmare. Okay.
6: For those that have heard the bit, it's my worst nightmare. It's the worst one. It's the worst one it could be. Don't think disgusting. Think really normal. But I hate this.
0: If you want to help me out.
6: I'm going to cry.
0: We're going to go. The quiz is up next. We'll tell you calls and outside. It's Will and Woody.
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0: only told she'd been found alive. A body believed to be the 18-year-old was found in the Southern Highlands today after 8 days of searching. Mal Lanyon says the miscommunication stemmed from the initial excitement of finding her.
1: And her condition at that time was such that searchers were relieved, and certainly those at the command post related. Tragically, that miscommunication then led to a deflation, and obviously we know now an impact on her family.
0: Domestic and sexual violence is back in the spotlight, with the issue heading to National Cabinet next week. Speaking in Parliament today, the PM says keeping women and girls safe must be a national focus. Mushroom killer Erin Patterson's appeal hearing has wrapped. Her fate is now in the hands of three Victorian Supreme Court judges. The triple murderer wants a full retrial, while the prosecution wants the non-parole period removed and Patterson jailed for life. And around 1,000 crested terns have been found dead on the South Australian coast. It's suspected the three mass mortality events are linked to the bird flu. Australia now has more than 270 confirmed cases.
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0: As the Essendon board continues to consider a new coach, another assistant has left Windy Hill. Coaching innovations and game strategy manager David Rath is the fourth exit from the Bombers this season. He had 3 years to run on his contract. And the Panthers face a massive test in Melbourne tonight as they try to stop a two-game slide and keep their top four hopes alive. Penrith's again without co-captain Isaiah Yao as he recovers from a pec injury, while the Storm welcomes back skipper Harry Grant as they chase a finals berth. That's the latest in news and sport.
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4: 27 for your Thursday, Arvi. A mostly sunny one with a few light winds coming our way later this afternoon. We have an overnight low of 15 tonight to take us into Friday. A partly cloudy morning. Nice sunny day with a top of 27.

0: Oh, it is Will and Woody. Hope you're having a wonderful drive home. Zan Rose right up next. Woody's not having a wonderful drive home. He's all sorts.
1: I'm embarrassed. It's such a weird phobia. I wish I had a better phobia.
0: Can you say that online, Sexy Dust? Are we putting that online?
1: Woody, no, we put that online.
2: I guess we can, yeah. No, that Woods.
1: No, we absolutely don't have to.
0: Instagram, TikTok group. Will and Woody, if you want to check it out right now, though, it's time for the quiz.
3: Australia's easiest quiz. Tell
1: us, money, let's play. All righty, Lily, are playing the quiz today. 30 seconds on the clock. Got to get 10 questions right. Can pass. Have to take your first answer. How do you feel about people touching your forehead, Lily?
4: Not great.
1: Yeah, interesting.
4: If I had to choose, I'd say no.
1: Yeah. It's a full phobia for me. It's very strange.
0: All right, let's do it, Lily. Before we unpack that any further, because I assume it's going to get pretty slippery. Are you ready to go, Lily?
4: Ready to go.
0: Okay, Lily, name a Beyonce song.
4: Single Lady.
0: What fruit are prunes made from?
4: Date.
0: Name an animal that features on an Aussie coin.
4: Platypus.
0: What do you call a group of lions?
4: Pride.
0: What's a croissant made of?
4: Dough.
0: How many drinks can you carry back from the bar?
4: Like 5.
0: What does PC stand for?
4: Personal computer.
0: What colour are your best friend's eyes?
4: Blue.
0: How many letters in the alphabet?
4: 26.
0: Oh, you did really well. We just got done for time.
5: You lose.
0: You had one question to go, Lily.
4: Oh, no. Which one did I miss?
0: You got it all right. You just missed out on the last question. How many days until Saturday?
4: Oh, you didn't even ask that one.
1: We ran out of time, Lily.
4: Oh, gosh.
0: Don't apologize.
1: I'm trying to remember the question where you lost time.
0: She was great. You were really, really good, Lily. You can have yourself $100 to go and spend at Red Rooster. $10 whole roast chickens Monday to Wednesday only at Red Rooster. Enjoy. Zanro, radio legend, right up next.
1: How are you feeling? Nervous?
0: Nervous.
1: You'll be okay.
0: Yeah, not as nervous as you with someone's hand over their forehead, but
1: Let's not talk to Zan about that. I don't want to.
0: I won't bring it up.
1: It'll embarrass me.
0: I won't bring it up. Zanro.
1: I want to be cool in front of Zan.
0: I think that shit might have sailed. That's really what he.
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1: He is 91 years young. 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Good morning, young man. 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

0: Hey, it's Will and Woody. 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
1: Hear the call on Will and Woody. 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
0: All right, well, this is just bloody easy.
2: Although it can be embarrassing.
0: Like, it's definitely a beautiful combination. It's a beautiful combination. Not necessarily going to be. I mean, the idea is, guys, I'll explain the concept. Answer the phone as either Pikachu, Squirtle, Bulbasaur, or Charmander, a Pokemon, which you can find on your brand new Tony Box 2 if you get Pokemon Tonys. And then we'll give you $1,000. So, you know, on the surface, as I said, it looks very easy. Mm. The problem is many of us answer the phone many times a day.
2: I forget who answered the call on yesterday's show, but
0: Cynthia.
2: I definitely wasn't Cynthia.
0: That's my guess.
2: But I'm happy to roll with Cynthia.
0: Candace, close.
2: Candace.
0: Got the C right.
2: And Candace informed us that someone from the bank had called her, and she's answered the phone with Pikachu. And then they both just ignored it and continued to talk.
0: It's her mortgage broker. He came for her house.
2: Okay, let's call Erin. You've won $1,000.
0: Nice,
2: well done. Have you Charmandered anyone else today, Erin?
3: No, I haven't, thankfully. I've been practicing a lot. I've been practicing. Yeah.
2: It was a good Charmander.
3: Oh, that is awesome. Thank you very much. Are you going to do a Charmander? Say Charmander. Charmander.
2: Oh,
0: that's
3: my 2-year-old. She will be so excited, and so will our other two. Thank you very much.
0: Oh, no worries at all, mate. They're awesome because also you get yourself a Tony Box 2. Everyone we call gets a Tony Box 2. They are unbelievable. Hear the call of adventure with new Pokemon Tonys and get yourself one of these things. No screen, a great way for your child to play. It's interactive as well. They're awesome. I can't.
2: They are awesome. No, seriously.
0: The speaker on them is actually very good as well.
2: No, I can't say this isn't a paid bit, but like I'm being serious. They're amazing.
0: Yeah, they're very useful.
2: They're extraordinary.
0: Very useful.
2: We would be lost without it.
0: Yeah, they're awesome, mate. They really are. So make sure you get involved. Still one more day, willandwoody.com, if you'd like to register for that, $1,000 and a Tony Box 2. All thanks to Pokemon Tonys. Woods, we are going to get out of here. The last day of What's on Woody's Forehead tomorrow. We've saved the best till last.
2: No, we wrapped it up. We wrapped it up today.
0: Save the best till last tomorrow.
2: I'm going to be sick tomorrow.
0: I actually think you'll like tomorrow's.
2: I will not, and I don't trust you or anyone in this team.
0: No,
2: You've put a burnt rat, you have put poo, you have put a charcuterie board.
0: Sounds bad.
2: This has been torture. It's been the
0: burnt
2: least...
0: Burnt rat and poo, when you lead with that.
2: It's been the least favourite week of radio I've ever done.
0: Is that right?
2: Yeah. It's a phobia of mine.
0: Okay.
2: And you've danced on my corpse. Okay. Anyway, I'll be sick tomorrow. Lizzie Who might be in.
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2: Adam and Donnie, hope you've had a great Thursday. We're about to make it even greater because you've got an hour of highlights from this morning's breakfast show. Now, next week, the SeaLink Magnetic Island Race Week kicks off, right?
3: Yeah.
2: And there's an inflatable race on the Sunday. That's probably the most important race of the entire event, would
3: exactly.
2: you say, Don?
3: Exactly. The Island Breeze Festival. It's an awesome Sunday, and during it is the over 14s inflatable race, and Adam and I both believe that we have a right to enter it. We had a race today at the Rockpool to see who would be the one to enter. All that in the lead up to it, you're going to hear, including my coach, Zach Stubbly Cook, OAM.
2: Yeah.
3: Olympic medalist, Commonwealth Games medalist, Pac Pacific champion, one of the best swimmers this country has ever produced. Is my coach.
2: Well, you be the judge. Do you think Donnie's lying? Also, our producer Rach hit the streets for some Vox Pops to ask the people of Townsville, who do you think will be better at the inflatable race?
3: And they weren't very nice, were they? They weren't
2: not to either
3: nice.
2: Of us. No. A lot of insults in there
3: what
2: for both of us.
3: Chubby chat. Haven't heard since high school, some of that.
2: I am pretty happy one of them thought I was younger than you.
3: Yeah, that so that they'll blind.
2: And
3: one
2: of my 6 years older than you?
3: Yeah.
2: So... That's good. I'm 35. Yeah. I'm doing all right. One of them thought I was younger than you.
3: Yeah, that so that they'll blind.
2: And one of my 6 years older than you?
3: Yeah.
2: So that's good. I'm 35.

0: 90% of the time he's right, 80% of the time.
1: Yeah, that's true. So
0: it's a Ray Nichols promise.
1: He's on the way as well. Harry Styles, American Girls Place now. It is Star 106.3. Enjoy, Adam and Don.

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1: And the SeaLink Magnetic Island Race Week is next week. There's an inflatable race that takes place for 14s and over on the Sunday. And Donnie and I have been arguing which of the two of us will get to compete in it. So we need to do our own pre-race to decide.

0: 106.3.
1: It was decided yesterday that there'd be a pre-race to determine the representative from Star 106.3. And so we sent out Rach, our producer, to the streets for her to ask a question. She had a photo of Adam, a photo of myself, Dottie, and she was asking members of the public, which one of these two men would race better in the over-14s inflatable race? This is what you had to say.
2: I think we should send Dottie to race with the kids because Adam looks wimpy.
3: I think Dottie, it is, I feel like Dottie would do anything to beat those kids.
4: I think Donnie will take the win with the 14-year-olds because he will be throwing the legs out and tripping them to get that advantage.
5: I think the blonde guy with the glasses is going to be the winner because he looks really muscly.
6: I think you should let the kids win, guys. Donnie, because he doesn't look like he does a lot of exercise.
7: 100% Adam, because Donnie does not look fit at all.
8: I definitely think we should vote for Adam to do the race because take a look at Donnie and he doesn't look like he would be the fittest to race against a bunch of 14-year-old boys, so definitely Adam.
9: I think the young guy with the cap on, because youth is on his side, the other bloke doesn't look as fit as that young fella.
10: Okay, so Adam's actually older than Donnie.
9: Well, it looks like Donnie's had a hard life then.
1: I can't help but notice the people that voted for me were very joyful, happy individuals. Yeah. Oh, he looks like a fun guy. People that voted for you couldn't help but talk about my cardiovascular situation. It's very interesting, Team Adam there.
11: Yeah.
1: Almost like they've been planted there just to try and get into my head.
11: Did you hear the ones at the start? They were the plants. Oh, Donnie's so brilliant. Look at him.
1: I'll tell you what. You want to talk about fitness. I'll see you at the rock pool this afternoon.
11: Yes, yep.
1: Freshly cleaned rock pool.
11: Yes.
1: And I'm going to be absolutely laying awake behind me. Don't worry about how fit I am.
11: Yep.
1: I'm flexing in the shoot area right now. That's what Adam's looking at.
11: I'm not scared,
1: That's
11: mate.
1: That's all you,
11: mate. I used to swim when I was younger. I used to race.
1: Sure.
11: You'll find out the results on this show tomorrow as well as on our socials. Who's the better swimmer with an inflatable?
1: Was that out the front of OPSM or Specsavers? Who would think you look younger than me?
11: A lot of people.
1: What's going on there?
11: That's a common thought, yeah.
1: No, it's not.
11: The young fella with the cap, that's what they all call me.
1: That's a one of one guy.
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1: Next week is the SeaLink Magnetic Island Race Week. And part of that is the inflatable race. Will I race? Will Donnie race? That's what we got to get to the bottom of.

0: Yeah, we're heading out to the Rock Pool today to have our own inflatable race. The winner of that gets to represent Star 106.3. I dropped the bombshell news earlier this morning that I have been training with Zach Stubbly Cook, OAM Olympic champion. And Adam, you don't believe me.
1: Yeah, well, I've told you to get him on the phone, on the show with us. You're claiming we're going to get him on right now.
0: Well, without further ado, I mean, I'll pump up his tyres. He stood on the top step of the podium in Tokyo. He looked down the best of in the planet in Paris. World record holder in the breaststroke. He's just won gold at the Pan Pacific Championships. He's hot off the heels of the Commonwealth Games. He is my coach for the inflatable race. His name is Zach Stubbly Cook, OAM, and I believe he is on the phone right now. Good morning, Zach.
2: Oh, very good. That was a very nice intro. Thank you.
0: That's all right.
1: Good to talk to a fellow swimming champ, Zach, I've got to say.
0: Well,
1: good to be with you. One of my peers.
0: Now, I just wouldn't say that, Adam. Now, the reason Zach joins me on the phone, he's a friend of mine, but he's also more than that. He's a coach of mine.
1: Oh, is he?
0: Zach, can you please explain to Adam, over the last 12 months, the development that you and I have done on my stroke?
2: Sorry. Yeah, big development after last year's race. It was, you know, we needed to go back to the drawing board and really get the most out of him this year. But he's absolutely been training well. We've changed it all. He's looking fit and ready for this race again.
1: Yeah, yes. It sounds like he really needed some work done, though. It sounds like that race that you're referring to, that you needed to go back to the drawing board afterwards. How bad was he?
2: I mean, I saw the video. It wasn't great.
0: Okay, exactly.
2: We've relived the memory, but I think that's kept him motivated all year, and he's really put his head down this year.
1: Maybe we get a copy of that video, put it up on socials, just to motivate us all for the inflatable race.
0: Zach, some people are saying that your efforts at the PAC Championships, where you won gold a few days ago, that was to help inspire me for this race. What do you say to that?
2: Oh, I think I dedicated the race to you, right? Post-game speech.
0: I didn't catch that on 9, but I knew in your heart that's what you meant to say. I did.
1: Has Johnny explained to you my swimming past, though? Do you know what he's going up against?
2: I'd love to hear it. He's explained a little bit.
1: Yeah. I raced for a couple of years.
0: Yeah? Where and how?
1: In the pool,
0: just
1: mate.
0: Just bear in mind, Zach's hot off the Commonwealth Games of the PAC Championships, but you tell him,
1: Zach,
0: where did you race, Adam?
1: Zach, can you do butterfly? Because I used to do butterfly sometimes in a relay, medley.
2: I attempt butterfly sometimes.
1: Yeah, it's not easy, is it, Zach? Even Zach can't do that. I can do butterfly. If need be, I will bust out butterfly in the Rock Pool today.
0: Nobody would do butterfly when you could freestyle or breaststroke. And you're talking to the guy on the phone right now that once held the world record for breaststroke. All right, so why would he worry about an insignificant stroke like butterfly?
1: It's part of the strategy because it's the most splashy. So I may splash you out of the way.
0: I think what we've learned from this phone call is Zach's keeping a cool head, and that's encouraging me too, and Adam seems like he's absolutely flailing.
1: I think Zach's scared.
2: I think Zach is more scared
1: than you, Don.
0: I think
1: once I brought up butterfly.
0: I think you're right. I think you're absolutely rattled, Adam, and you had no idea that I'd been training with an Olympic champion like Zach Stubbly Cook, and this has absolutely blindsided you. Mm. And today at the Rock Pool, you're going to be put, let's be honest, like 10 feet under the water, really.
1: Yeah, I'm not afraid of your training. You can't polish your turd.
0: Okay.
1: You can roll it in glitter, but you can't polish it.
0: Well, Zach, thank you so much for your time. I think we've accomplished what we needed to here, which is just tell the truth about what's been happening behind closed doors.
1: So much truth.
0: That's what's been happening. Zach, thank you so much for your time.
2: No, thank you, guys. Look after yourselves and all the best for the race, Don.
0: Just for me, though, not for Adam, right?
2: No.
1: Don't need it. I've got
2: we've got him.
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4: Oh, we're at the pointy end of the NRL season now. No Cowboys in action this week, but our main man, Ray Nichols, he's 91 years young. We've been getting these footy tips off him for years. We've got him on the line. Now, Ray, last week you said to us that you thought you'd overtake whoever was in first place this week. You're sitting in second on the Good Shepherd Nursing Home tipping competition. How'd we go? Have you overtaken him? How are your tips going?
5: No, I haven't been able to catch him.
6: should have tipped Roosters, mate, last week.
5: But it's not easy, you know. We put it this way, we get just about the end of the year, and everybody knows what teams will usually win. So it's getting harder by the week.
4: How far in front is he?
5: He's only three.
4: Okay.
6: That's a lot, though.
4: It was two last week.
6: Yeah, that's a lot.
4: Okay.
5: And we've only got about three games to go, haven't we?
4: It's getting tight, but you're getting one each week.
6: No, you got no hope.
5: So I've got to pick up one every week.
4: Yeah, I reckon
5: doable. And if I drop one, I'm completely buggered.
4: No, we don't, because they might drop one too.
5: I don't think so. If you're not pretty well there, it's going to be hard to pick up those three between now and the end.
4: Hard, but not impossible.
5: It's not impossible, but it's not real practical either.
4: All right. What do you think about these?
5: Anyway,
4: Raiders?
5: We'll go with the Panthers.
6: Mm. Yep. Okay. What about Raiders and Broncos? How say you, Ray?
5: Oh no, the Raiders—they're a good side. They're coming up good, and the Broncos are a has-been. So we'll go the Raiders.
4: Not happy with them. You don't like the Broncos.
5: The Broncos, they're sick and sorry.
4: Yeah.
6: They might get the spoon.
4: Yeah.
5: They might as well throw the towel in and think about next year.
6: Do the Dragons a favour and just give up.
4: Yeah. What about these Dolphins and these Eels?
5: The Dolphins, they're a top side. They're really firing well, and they're very enthusiastic. Mm. They'll be knocking at the door.
6: Okay. Titans and Sharks on Sunday. What do you reckon?
5: Oh, the Sharks are lucky. They've got a side that's not real going real well, and the Sharks are on the move. So the Sharks will win again this weekend.
4: And the Roosters and the Tigers.
5: The Roosters are good. They're a strong side, the Roosters. They'll be knocking at the door. So we'll go the Roosters for the end of the week.
4: And I have another tip I need to ask you for, Ray. So Adam and me are going to have a swimming race using inflatable pool toys at the rock pool. Who do you think will win the race, Adam or me?
5: Oh, you'll be strong enough.
4: There we go.
6: Why, Donnie? Why do you think Donnie?
5: Now, you'll be strong enough.
4: Thank you.
6: Why?
4: So you don't think Adam's any shot?
5: Yep.
6: I'm taller. I'm more attractive.
4: Wow.
6: Big feet. These are all swimming advantages, aren't they, Ray?
5: Oh, keener.
4: I'm keener. See, I'm keener than you, Adam.
6: Yeah,
4: you can be as tall as you want. It's not a size of the dog in the fight. It's the size of the fight in the dog.
6: He's over the top, isn't he, Ray? Is that what he's saying? He's over the top.
5: Yep.
4: Thank you, Ray. Well, I'm going to take that. Okay, going to take that.
5: Yeah. Talk to you next week.
4: Thanks,
6: mate.
4: Yeah.
6: Talk to you soon.
5: Bye, Donnie.
4: Bye.
6: And Adam,
4: no,
6: too.
4: No, just me. One, two, three.

0: can't get enough of Adam and Donny. Therapy is an option, but so is Adam and Donny Reheated on Star 106.3.
1: Our afternoon's announcer with us as well, Jade. Morning, Jade.
2: Hey, good morning.
3: So today, gang, we're tasked with the task of looking for the best whistles in music history.
1: There's a lot
3: of
1: them.
3: The best whistles ever. Three people who can't whistle.
1: Yeah, that's right.
3: You give it a go, Adam? No. Jade? And that's me too. So we have to leave it to the pros. But like, just think about what's your favourite whistle in a song ever. I'll start us off. Let's go with Moves Like Jagger by Maroon 5.
1: Oh.
3: That's how the song starts. I think that's how a good whistle to start a song.
1: Yeah. I mean, it's very easy to whistle along to a song that is already whistle.
3: Yes.
2: What?
1: Well, you know how you people like to whistle along to their favourite tunes? Well, with these tunes, they've already got the whistle in there for you.
2: Yeah.
1: So you know exactly what to whistle along to.
3: You're cued. The whistle's cued. Yeah, yeah. Okay. Yeah, have you got one?
1: How about this one? Love Generation, Bob Sinclair, anyone?
3: That is...
2: That's
3: a classic whistle.
2: That one's a good one.
3: That's a hard one to beat. What do you got, Jadie?
2: I've got Whistle by Flo Rida.
3: What? Yeah. The whole song is just based on whistling.
1: It's
3: just that
1: How do you beat a song that's called Whistle?
3: Another whistle at the start of a song, I Ain't Worried. Is that One Republic?
1: Yes.
3: I mean,
2: nice.
3: That one's a good one. It's like an A-tier whistle.
1: Yeah, and before the song's even started, it's basically just whistle,
3: just
1: right?
3: Just gets your attention.
1: Yeah, it does.
3: Yeah, okay, we're on now.
1: Yeah, it does.
2: It drops off, though.
3: Yeah, well, because it does so much at the start, you know? Yeah. They've front-loaded the whistle.
1: Yeah, and they've got to get down to business. So it's time for the whistle to stop and the business to start.
3: What about, another one, Pumped Up Kicks, but this is a two-parter, all right? Pumped Up Kicks by Foster the People. That is an amazing whistle, but it sounds even better in conjunction with the hook of the song.
1: Okay.
3: Because they do that later. They layer it.
1: Right.
3: Like, come on. That is... Because I can't sing. But I can't whistle either.
1: You can't whistle either.
3: But some people can. Some people are blessed with the whistle, but not with the voice.
1: Yes, and you're thinking about those people.
3: Young Folks by Peter Bjorn. That's a banger.
2: That's a banger.
1: They are, aren't they?
3: Okay, so is this... Is Drop It Like It's Hot, is that a whistle?
2: Give it to me.
3: No.
1: You're saying no.
2: I don't think so. That's a shoo.
1: But is it not a slide whistle?
2: Nah.
3: Go again, ready? I'll
2: I don't know if it counts.
1: Okay, because I was going to say, like, if that's a whistle, then so is Memories, David Guetta.
3: That's a slide whistle.
1: That's
3: a whistle. Play Peter Bjorn again and tell me that they're the same thing. It's not the same thing.
1: It's a slide whistle just like your Snoop Dogg, right?
3: Now I'm starting to think that Snoop isn't a whistle. I was actually coming into bat for Snoop Dogg and his whistle, but I don't think that is a whistle.
2: Neither are a whistle.
3: Like, how many more times can we say whistle? Or should we just go to the news?
1: Let's do it. Adam and Donny, Star 106.3. Whistle. Oh, I've done it again.
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2: I, as you guys know, have been not super well over the last couple of months, but it's okay. 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
1: We will have the results of our inflatable race pre-race. 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Great inflatable race.
0: That's right. And we have multiple family ferry passes to Magnetic Island, thanks to SeaLink. So join us in the morning to win them. See you in the morning.

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1: Someone is going around town putting googly eyes on different political posters, real estate agency posters.
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1: It got brought to our attention last week that Adam has been hit. There's an advertisement of him on a bus right now, and someone has been hitting him with the googly eyes.
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1: Have I been Googled?
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2: Promotions manager Jake is in the room.
4: I know who's doing it. Who's to say it's someone in this office?
2: Right now in the studio, we have our boss, Stu. Stu, can you hear us?
5: Yes, good morning, lads.
2: A couple of days ago, you asked us to drop this whole thing.
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2: What? 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
2: 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It's been our boss.
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2: Literally. Stu, what do you have to say for yourself? This is treason.
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1: We will have the results of our inflatable race, pre-race. 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Great inflatable race.
0: That's right, and we have multiple family ferry passes to Magnetic Island, thanks to SeaLink. 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
1: In the first month of new e-mobility device laws, we've already seen police seize 4 non-compliant e-bikes. 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
1: He is 31 years young. He is the back-to-back tipping champion at the Good Shepherd Nursing Home, Mr. Ray Nichols. Good morning, young man. How you doing?
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0: You're welcomed back, Will.
1: I think what happened, the reason they are going back is apparently they spent a little bit of time over there recently and they loved it.
0: As in when they spent time there, they spent time at the Frog? Because Tommy's just telling me, Button Pusher Tommy's saying there's no permanent residence at Frogmore currently. It's remained.
1: Oh, the gardener's in there though. He's having a riot of a time, the gardener.
2: Oh, well, there's the staff, of course.
1: Yes.
0: He'd be in the quarters though. He wouldn't be staying in the Frogmore bed.
1: Yeah, absolutely he would be. Are you telling me if you're the gardener of Frogmore, you're not getting nude and eating ice cream in the kitchen within 10 seconds of them leaving?
0: Yes,
1: you are.
0: Yes, and I'd be fired.
2: Yeah. A salt burn situation.
0: Oh.
1: Well, I didn't say that.
0: Oh.
1: That could be taken any which way. Anyway, they are going back. Welcome back. It wouldn't surprise me if they did move somewhere. Here you go. They're going to be meeting at...
0: just want to confirm they will move somewhere.
1: No, I mean like within the portfolio.
0: Is the headline.
1: Well, you were suggesting they were going to an Airbnb. They're going somewhere within the royal portfolio. They're going to Charles's Highgrove House Estate.
0: Well, okay, so they're being welcomed back.
1: Whatever the hell that
0: is. They're being welcomed back.
1: Yes, of course they are.
0: So I wonder if this will happen to them, because something that happens to me every time I go into Mum and Dad's house, and this is what we want to know, by the way, on 13 1065, what always happens when you go back to your parents' house.
1: Yeah.
0: Every time there will just be a box of my stuff, just a new box of my...
1: Oh, you get a new box of stuff.
0: Take this to your house. Yes. We're not keeping it here anymore. And the threat, it's always, we'll throw it out.
1: Yeah.
0: I deliberately now, I always go, yeah, I'll leave it by the door. I never take it.
1: You haven't taken it yet.
0: Oh, my mum gets so angry. But I just know she cares about the little trinkets and stuff from my childhood.
1: Yeah, so she wants
0: more
1: to keep
0: than
1: it.
0: Me. So the threat, I see through that threat. She's not going to throw them out.
1: No, they won't. Although Mum gave me some photos recently and I think I lost them. And she's learned her lesson.
0: Yeah, exactly. You got to hold on to it, Mum and Dad.
1: She said to me, she's like, I gave you all your childhood photos. And I was like, wow, that was your job.
0: Yeah, why'd you
1: You're the caretaker of all my primary school stuff. And they're always like, you've got space. I'm like, you don't have any kids here anymore.
0: Yeah, exactly.
1: You have three spare bedrooms.
0: Yeah, exactly.
1: There are no children here.
0: You do have your dad's nude yoga room, which obviously used to be where you kept all your trinkets.
1: And that's now out of access. I can't go in there anymore. It's fraught with danger.
0: Crazy your dad has a nude yoga room.
1: It is a little bit. It's like that's Dad's Highgrove House Estate in there. All right, let's take your calls. We'll take your texts. 13 1065. What happens when you go home and see your parents? I also always sit at the bench get waited on.
0: Oh, yeah.
1: Like I never get anything from the fridge myself. When I was a teenager, now I just sit at the bench and wait.
0: Oh, wow.
1: Someone will bring me something.
0: I don't get that.
1: Really?
0: That's amazing.
1: That's good.
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5: Someone's gone around town putting googly eyes on different political posters, real estate agency posters.
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5: It got brought to our attention last week that Adam has been hit. 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
0: Promotions manager Jake is in the room.
7: I know who's doing it. 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
5: 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Stu, can you hear us?
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5: 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This is treason.
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0: the dead of night comes alive. It's Will and Woody keeping you up.
1: And all this week, we're putting something on Woody's forehead.
2: Don't touch my forehead. Don't touch my forehead. Don't touch
3: my forehead. Three items down.
2: Yucky, yucky.
3: Two to go.
2: Yucky, I think it's a fish. I think it's a fish's tail.
3: But the item only comes off when you guess it right.
2: What's on my forehead?
4: A charcuterie board.
2: Is it a charcuterie board, guys?
1: It's a charcuterie board.
2: Oh, it stinks.
5: It's a nappy.
1: Dirty nappy.
2: All right.
6: Okay. I think it's the rat ash.
1: It's the rat ash. Good on you, Wally. Oh, very good.
3: All this week, we play What's on Woody's Forehead?
1: Phone lines are open. If you want to help the big guy out, he's going to be describing what's on his forehead very, very shortly. We haven't got anything on there just yet, though, Woods.
7: Mm-hmm.
1: How are you feeling?
7: Fine. Just don't touch my forehead before putting the thing on. That's my only request.
1: Okay. Okay.
7: Just don't touch it.
1: Okay.
7: That's the only thing. And also, Australia, heed my words. Listen to my words carefully. Listen to everything I'm saying. I really appreciate you guys helping out. Let's do this together. Let's go. Chuck it on me head.
1: I just want to stress, Woods, before we put it on there, no guesses.
7: You know, I get that. So hang on. No guesses.
1: It's
7: just hard to describe.
1: You can only describe to Australia what is on your forehead. If they call in and guess what's on there, it gets to come off. Are you ready to go?
7: Yeah, but I can say it's like something. Like,
1: okay.
7: Be like, it's like.
1: Yes, you can. But you, yesterday... What was it yesterday? What was the one?
7: It was rat ash yesterday.
1: Yeah, but he said you did I like a rhymes a with, you did said rhymes with one time and it was ridiculous. He said rhymes with sat and it was rat. Like it was ridiculous. You can't do that.
7: I don't remember doing that.
1: All right, here we go. So you ready to go?
7: Yeah, I'm ready.
1: Okay, we're going to put the thing down your forehead in 3, 2, 1.
7: Let's go.
1: Now.
2: Disgusting! Disgusting! Disgusting! Really disgusting! Okay. Disgusting! Disgusting!
1: No, he's writhing.
2: Disgusting!
1: He's writhing.
2: Okay.
7: This is my worst nightmare. Okay. For those that have heard the bit, it's my worst nightmare. It's the worst one. It's the worst one it could be. Don't think disgusting. Think really normal. But I hate this.
1: Okay, the phone number is 131065. The phone number is 131065.
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1: 131065, you want to help me out?
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0: at the same time was...
1: Was that all of you?
0: Yes.
1: Disgusting. That's so much worse. I can't believe I bought you guys healthy chicken bites today. You've all got your chicken bite fingers on my forehead.
0: No, it's different. It's not even people in the team, Woods. It's people from all over.
1: I'm not looking.
0: So across 10 separate fingertips, humans typically carry anywhere between 2 million and 10 million bacteria.
1: Yeah, so it's funny. The data doesn't impact me. It's the actual fingers on me. I don't know what it is. It's not germs. I'll eat a urinal cake. I don't care.
0: Jesus.
1: I'm just trying to prove
0: Zero
1: a point.
0: To 100.
1: I'm just trying to prove a point. It's just, I can't explain this.
0: All right, are we all done then?
1: Don't!
0: Let's get out of here. The quiz is up next, and then Zanro. It's Will and Woody. I hope you have a hero. Well done, Woody!
1: Don't applaud me. It's nothing to be proud of. So embarrassing.
0: What's on Woody's forehead is back tomorrow.
1: No, it's not. No,
0: special edition.
1: No, I'm done.
0: Special edition.
1: I'm not coming to work tomorrow. I'm done. I've got my RDO. What are they called? Registered day off.
0: RDO.
1: It's really
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3: He is 91 years young. 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How you doing?
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0: happens after midnight, except these two. It's Will and Woody keeping you up.
1: Very excited because Zanro is in the studio with us, I think for the first time.
2: Yeah.
1: It's huge.
2: I've seen you guys out at events.
1: Oh, yes. Wow. Okay, so we need to discuss this. We need to discuss this.
2: There's no apologies needed.
1: No apologies. Just a clarification. And actually, it would be my great joy to give some context as to the situation.
2: I don't know what event you're talking about. Now I'm keen to hear this story.
1: Yeah.
3: So, what event do you think we're talking about?
2: Well, I think we've seen each other at maybe some screenings. Maybe I think I met you guys for the first time when we all interviewed Amy Pohl.
3: Yes.
1: Yeah, we were poking around there.
3: Getting coffee.
2: And then I saw you were at a musical event. Who was it?
1: I know. So this is the concert for me that is, I've just got great joy in bringing this up.
2: It was Billie Eilish.
3: Yeah.
1: So we're all really happy. We're all like, I was so pumped to see Billy, and we might have got a little bit silly before the gig. Anyway, we were sitting in like just to pull the curtain down, everyone. We're sitting in a corporate box.
2: Yeah.
1: So let's just call it what it is.
2: We're wankers.
1: We couldn't get a ticket any other way. Yeah. All the deep deserving fans who queued up for hours, and it was wild. The queues were wild.
3: Absolutely.
1: We got in there 5 minutes before the gig, went into a wanky corporate box. Okay, it's dark in there. Because we're in a corporate box, there's lots of free things.
2: You're not endearing yourself anymore by going through the details, but keep going.
1: But the context is important.
3: With the smart box people, you notice the frequent box users, they go to the seats at the front of the box because there's limited number of seats, isn't there, Zan?
2: Yes.
3: Yeah. But the smart box users, like yourself, Zan.
2: I love that. Okay, throw me under the bus here. I'm a frequent box flyer, am I? Is that what you're saying?
3: Well, I'm only saying that. I'm only making that assumption because you knew
1: you
3: get to the seats
1: doing.
3: Early.
1: You knew so what you were doing.
2: I did know how to get there early.
1: Yeah, yeah, yeah.
3: So you knew.
1: Well, you knew all about it, mate. Don't try and pretend.
3: We were without a chair, but with these plates with just mounds of food.
1: Yeah.
3: But then we saw you.
1: I turn over and I'm sitting next to Woody and another friend of ours, and I'm like, oh God, I'm pretty sure I know exactly who that is, but like I'm not going to shoot with a name because I'm not entirely sure. So I was like, in the back of my mind, I'm like, pretty sure it's Andrew. Anyway, I turned to Woody and I'm like, Woody, who do you think that is? And he takes one of the girls and goes, oh my God, she was definitely on Underbelly.
3: And I'm doing a mad scramble.
1: First of all, 20-year callback, like out of nowhere. And I'm like, it's not Lisa McCune if that's who you think it is. And anyway, and then I came back to him. He's like, no, I've got that wrong. Is it a politician? And I was like, no.
2: Keep digging.
1: Anyway, I had the moment where I was like, oh my God, it's Zan Rowe. And he goes, yes, Zane Lowe. So, Take 5 with Zan Rowe, season 5 premieres tonight, 8:30, ABC TV and ABC iView. Crazy that this is season 5 of a TV show.
2: I know.
1: An idea that was yours to begin with all the way back in the day on the Jays.
2: This is the 20th year of Take 5.
1: Crazy.
2: Can you believe it? 2006 it began on radio.
1: Madness.
2: And then it's grown into a podcast and now a TV show. And yeah, 5 seasons. I was kind of thinking about that because it's like it's nice, Take 5, 5 seasons.
1: Mm.
2: But how many TV shows get 5 seasons these
3: rare.
2: Days?
3: So rare.
2: I feel very
3: so
2: lucky
3: rare.
2: And I'll literally do it for as long as they let me because it's so much fun.
3: And it's such a great idea as well, obviously.
2: It's a simple idea, right?
3: Can I ask you, have there been any artists or are the artists allowed to choose their own songs in their top 5?
2: Absolutely, yeah. They choose their own songs. The only thing that I choose is the theme. So I'm never saying to you, what are your 5 favourite songs?
3: Yeah.
2: I'm saying, here's, you know, would you like to do the show? And then I'll come up with a theme for you to pick your songs around. Because if I ask either of you, what are your 5 favourite songs?
1: Yeah.
2: I don't know about you, but my mind just goes blank.
1: It's too
2: overwhelming.
1: Don't say it's too, yours is Who Let the Dogs Out, the Baha Men, number 1.
3: Don't reveal
2: that.
3: Away.
2: You know what, I'd pay that.
3: Thank you.
2: That
3: it's
2: is
3: a great song.
2: Classic.
3: It's a classic.
1: I love it. You were so sincere about it. You're like,
2: can I just tell you, only because this is one of the greatest visuals, that this will change the meaning of this song for you forever in a good way.
3: Uh-huh.
2: I once went to a dog show at the Horden Pavilion in Sydney, and there was a big sort of inflatable swimming pool. And dogs, staffies specifically, walked out to a diving board, and then someone would throw a big sort of knotted toy into the pool, and they would leap into it through the air because staffies just go for it.
3: Awesome.
2: And then, you know, do a big belly whack. And this was just on loop to the soundtrack of Who Let the Dogs Out?
3: Awesome. That is the best thing I've ever heard.
2: So next time you hear your favourite song, think of staffies leaping through the air and doing bombs in a swimming pool and having the best time ever.
3: Oh, that's the dream.
2: It's good.
3: That is the dream for dogs and people watching.
2: Sorry, derailing. Corporate boxes, staffies. What are we here to talk about?
1: It's Lobo. We're here to talk about your TV shows. Go to the song. We got more with Zanro up next.
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0: you've ever been to. 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
1: Take 5 with Zandro, Season 5 premieres tonight, 8:30 on ABC TV. You can get the whole thing on iView as well. Zan, 20 years of Take 5, incredible. Congratulations.
2: Thank you.
1: As well. Amazing lineup of guests as well. Who kicks off tonight?
2: Peter Garrett tonight, frontman of Midnight Oil. Yeah. A beautiful episode. He cries.
3: Whoa.
1: Cool.
2: Yeah. Cool.
1: I think men crying is cool. I think it's
2: make
1: a cool,
2: him it's, feel. Make him feel. It's beautiful.
1: Get him to go there.
2: I was not expecting that. It's beautiful.
1: That's awesome.
3: Does he dance? Does he move?
2: Oh, he dances. Yeah. I think it's probably one of the best. We call it the listening station, where we're opposite each other listening to the music, and some people, just androgyne, don't move at all.
1: Oh.
2: Peter Garrett just
1: couldn't
2: singing,
1: control it.
2: Dancing, crying. He gave us all. It's like, whoa.
3: And he still got it with the dance moves.
2: Oh, yeah.
3: It's so iconic.
2: It's really surreal being opposite Peter Garrett when he's dancing, because I'm like, this is the thing.
1: This is the guy.
2: I used to call him a praying mantis. It's like, this is the praying mantis out there. Hands and arms, everything going. The limbs are everywhere.
1: Peter Garrett, Shania Twain, David Byrne. How'd you pull that? Did you just snag him when he was in town?
2: Oh, we did get him when he was in town, but we've been chasing him for years.
1: Good on
2: you.
1: And
2: we've gotten really close, because he's one of my personal heroes. You know, lead singer of Talking Heads, one of the most incredible, iconic musicians and wild thinkers. He's just
1: artists, really.
2: He's an artist. Yeah. Like, he designs bike racks.
1: Yeah, he's sick.
2: He's an illustrator.
3: He designs bike racks?
2: Yeah, he designed a bunch of bike racks around New York City relating to the various parts. So in the garment district, he made a bike rack in the shape of a coat hanger.
3: That's awesome.
2: Yeah. Very cool.
3: That's awesome.
1: He's cool as it gets.
3: What's your number one? Who's your number one that you're currently chasing?
2: Dolly Parton.
1: Wow.
2: Kylie Minogue as well.
1: You've never had Kylie?
3: No, we've had Kylie.
1: I was going to say, we've had her. We've had her. Maybe three times.
2: I was in the wrong corporate box that night. I love all the chats I do, but there's something different that happens when I'm chatting with someone who's been a lifer for me.
1: Yeah.
2: So David Byrne, I've been obsessed with since I was a teenager. Peter Garrett, my first concert was Midnight Oil when I was 12 years old.
1: Wow.
2: And there's just a little twinkle in my eye that you see where I'm just thinking, oh, Mum and Dad are so proud right now. They're so happy.
1: That's so cute.
3: So you know that saying, never meet your heroes? Does that apply?
2: Hell no. No.
3: Yeah.
2: And particularly people who are legends, they're legends and they're in the game still because they are good people.
3: Yeah.
2: Because
3: they're
2: you know, it's often people who are younger, maybe a bit anxious, can maybe be a bit arrogant, which I think comes from anxiety. People who've been in the game for a long time, they know what they need to hold on, but they also know to treat everyone around them well. And they truly enjoy what they do. Like all of us, you enjoy what you do, you're grateful for it.
1: Yeah.
2: And so every day is a joy. And they're the people that I get to speak to. So as long as you treat them with respect, then they're going to open up to you. You know, Shania Twain doesn't know me from a bar of soap.
1: Yeah.
2: Sit down with her. She's been doing 2 days of promo. You can imagine the sort of stuff she's doing where she's having to eat, like, you know, hot chicken wings and tell people about her favourite kitchen appliances and all kinds of shit that just
1: I think we did the interview with her and she was wearing an Uber Eats hat the whole time, actually.
2: I mean, that's fair.
1: So you know.
2: I think that ad she did with Tom Cardi, I'm sure she got paid very well for. But the defences are up because she's thinking, what is she going to ask me? And then the best feeling for me is looking across to my guest and the shoulders just come down and they relax and then they're like, oh, I'm just talking about music. She's just talking about her own memories. And that's the joy of Take 5. It just opens up a little door into someone's world that they don't often visit or walk through in their normal promo.
1: Yep.
2: And that's where the magic happens.
1: You also can't lie. Your taste often says so much about your personality, despite how you put yourself out to the world.
2: 100%.
1: I remember one of my favourite ever Take Fives that you did was like ages ago when Tame Impala was starting out. It was like around Lonerism or Inner Speaker. I can't remember which record it was. And then you did this interview with Kevin Park and it was Take 5. And all of his Take 5 were just wild pop songs. It was like Kylie Minogue.
2: Justin Timberlake. Soap.
1: And he just spoke about how he just loves pop melodies.
2: Yeah.
1: And everyone was like, you're the biggest rock star in Australia. How do you like pop? Now I've kind of seen chats with him more and know more about him. I can start to see more of that in him. But
2: totally. That
1: was never part of the long-haired rock star that he was back in the day, but you managed to get that out of him through talking to him about his music.
2: Yeah, I just think that you can never judge a book by its cover.
1: Mm.
2: And if you do, you're losing a huge story of someone's life.
1: Mm.
2: So I'm always pleasantly surprised. You can tell when someone picks songs, whether they're doing it on radio or doing it on TV,
1: they're
2: like, I want to impress.
1: Yep. Yep.
2: It's like, don't impress me.
1: Yeah,
2: there's no such thing as guilty pleasures. Yeah. The song means something to you because it means something to you, and that means it'll mean something to the audience.
1: Everyone else, 100%.
2: You learn so much about people. And you get such a wider view of who they are and what drives them through the songs that they choose. And I love being surprised.
1: Mm.
2: Whenever I'm thinking about who do I want to Take 5, the first question, no matter who they are, no matter how famous or not they are, is do I want to know their 5 songs?
1: Mm.
2: And if the answer is, I think I know them, then it's like, nah, even if they're super famous. But if it's like, I'm curious.
1: Yeah, it could be anything.
2: Because I feel like they'll surprise me.
1: Yeah.
2: Jacinda Ardern.
1: Yeah, yeah. Who's on this season?
2: Picked a drum and bass song. And
1: you're
2: I did not see that
1: you're
2: coming.
1: Kidding. Sick. And wow, she's cool.
2: Literally sick. And she would use it as her walkout song when she was going to, like, you know, probably Labour Party conferences and stuff.
1: Wow.
2: That's and she awesome. Literally would wait for the drop. What other world leader is waiting for the sick drop to walk out?
4: That's sick.
2: It's hey, so look, good.
1: You can see it all tonight. Take 5 with Zan Rose Season 5 premieres 8:30 on ABC TV and ABC iView. Zan, thanks so much for coming in.
2: Thanks for having
1: me,
2: guys.
1: Great to see you.
3: Great to see you.
1: It's Will and Woody.
0: 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Oh,

0: like those mates that just want to keep going. It's Will and Woody keeping you up.
1: Someone's got a chance at $1,000, all thanks to Pokemon and Tony's.
2: Hear the call on Will and Woody. Hear the call of adventure with new Pokemon Tony's.
1: All right, well, this is just bloody easy.
3: Although it can be embarrassing.
1: Like it's definitely a beautiful combination. It's a beautiful combination. Not necessarily going to be. I mean, the idea is, guys, I'll explain the concept. Answer the phone as either Pikachu, Squirtle, Bulbasaur, or Charmander, a Pokemon, which you can find on your brand new Tony Box 2 if you get Pokemon Tonys. And then we'll give you $1,000. So, you know, on the surface, as I said, it looks very easy. Mm. The problem is many of us answer the phone many times a day.
3: I forget who answered the call on yesterday's show, but
1: Cynthia.
3: I definitely wasn't Cynthia.
1: That's my guess.
3: But I'm happy to roll with Cynthia.
1: Candace, close.
3: Candace.
1: Got the C right.
3: And Candace informed us that someone from the bank had called her, and she's answered the phone with Pikachu. And then they both just ignored it and continued to talk.
1: Mortgage broker. He came for her house.
3: Okay, let's call Erin. You've won $1,000.
1: Nice,
3: well done. Have you Charmandered anyone else today, Erin?
4: No, I haven't, thankfully. I've been practicing. Yeah.
3: It was a good Charmander.
4: Oh, that is awesome. Thank you very much. Are you going to do a Charmander? Say Charmander.
3: Oh,
4: that's my 2-year-old. She will be so excited, and so will our other two. Thank you very much.
1: Oh, no worries at all, mate. They're awesome because also you get yourself a Tony Box 2. Everyone we call gets a Tony Box 2. They are unbelievable. Hear the call of adventure with new Pokemon Tonys and get yourself one of these things. No screen, a great way for your child to play. It's interactive as well. They're awesome. I can't.
3: They are awesome. No, seriously.
1: The speaker on them is actually very good as well.
3: No, I can't say this isn't a paid bit, but like I'm being serious. They're amazing.
1: Yeah, they're very useful.
3: They're extraordinary.
1: Very useful.
3: We would be lost without it.
1: Yeah, they're awesome, mate. They really are. So make sure you get involved. Still one more day, willandwoody.com, if you'd like to register for that. $1,000 in a Tony Box 2. All thanks to Pokemon Tonys. Woods, we are going to get out of here. The last day of What's on Woody's Forehead tomorrow. We've saved the best till last.
3: No, we wrapped it up. We wrapped it up today.
1: Save the best till last tomorrow.
3: I'm going to be sick tomorrow.
1: I actually think you'll like tomorrow's.
3: I will not, and I don't trust you or anyone in this team.
1: No,
3: you've put a burnt rat, you have put poo, you have put a charcuterie board.
1: Sounds bad.
3: This has been torture. It's been the
1: burnt
3: least...
1: Burnt rat and poo, when you lead with that.
3: It's been the least favourite week of radio I've ever done.
1: Is that right?
3: Yeah, yeah. It's a phobia of mine.
1: Okay.
3: And you've danced on my corpse. Okay. Anyway, I'll be sick tomorrow. Lizzie Who might be in.
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1: Someone's going around town putting googly eyes on different political posters, real estate agency posters.
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1: It got brought to our attention last week that Adam has been hit. There's an advertisement of him on a bus right now, and someone has been hitting him with the googly eyes.
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1: Have I been googled?
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2: Promotions manager Jake is in the room.
4: I know who's doing it. 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
2: Right now in the studio, we have our boss, Stu. Stu, can you hear us?
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2: A couple of days ago, you asked us to drop this whole thing.
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2: What? 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
2: 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This is treason.
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3: What? What? 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No! Oh, my God! No way! Stephanie Ross is going to be a mum!
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3: Oh
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2: The SeaLink Magnetic Island Race Week is next week. There's an inflatable race that takes place for 14s and over on the Sunday. And Donnie and I have been arguing which of the two of us will get to compete in it. So we need to do our own pre-race to decide.
0: Donnie, one of those names doesn't belong. The over 14s inflatable race. Star 106.3.
3: It was decided yesterday that there'd be a pre-race to determine the representative from Star 106.3. And so we sent out Rach, our producer, to the streets for her to ask a question. She had a photo of Adam, a photo of myself, Donnie, and she was asking members of the public, which one of these two men would race better in the over 14s inflatable race? This is what you had to say.
4: I think we should send Donnie to race with the kids because Adam looks wimpy.
5: I think Donnie, I feel like Donnie would do anything to beat those kids.
6: I think Donnie will take the win with the 14-year-olds because he will be throwing the legs out and tripping them to get that advantage.
7: I think the blonde guy with the glasses is going to be the winner because he looks really muscly.
8: I think you should let the kids win, guys. Donnie, because he doesn't look like he does a lot of exercise.
9: 100% Adam, because Donnie does not look fit at all.
10: I definitely think we should vote for Adam to do the race because take a look at Donnie and he doesn't look like he would be the fittest to race against a bunch of 14-year-old boys. So definitely Adam.
11: I think the young guy with the cap on, because youth is on his side, the other bloke doesn't look as fit as that young fella.
12: Okay, so Adam's actually older than Donnie.
11: Well, it looks like Donnie's had a hard life then.
3: I can't help but notice the people that voted for me were very joyful, happy individuals. Yeah. Oh, he looks like a fun guy. People that voted for you couldn't help but talk about my cardiovascular situation. It's very interesting, Team Adam there.
13: Yeah.
3: Almost like they've been planted there just to try and get into my head.
13: Did you hear the ones at the start? They were the plants. Oh, Donnie's so brilliant. Look at him.
3: I'll tell you what. You want to talk about fitness. I'll see you at the rock pool this afternoon.
13: Yes. Yep.
3: Freshly cleaned rock pool.
13: Yes.
3: And I'm going to be absolutely laying awake behind me. Don't worry about how fit I am.
13: Yep.
3: I'm flexing in the shoe there right now. That's what Adam's looking at.
13: I'm not scared,
3: That's
13: mate.
3: All you,
13: mate. I used to swim when I was younger. I used to race.
3: Sure.
13: You'll find out the results on this show tomorrow as well as on our socials. Who's the better swimmer with an inflatable?
3: Was that at the front of OPSM or Specsavers? Who would think you look younger than me?
13: A lot of people.
3: What's going on there?
13: That's a common thought, yeah.
3: No, it's not.
13: The young fella with the cap. That's what they all call me.
3: That's a one-of-one comment.
0: Missed yesterday's show and can't wait till 6 a.m? 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
3: This week is the SeaLink Magnetic Island Race Week, and part of that is the inflatable race. Will I race? Will Donnie race? That's what we got to get to the bottom of.
0: Donnie. One of those names doesn't belong. The over 14s inflatable race. Star 106.3.
4: Yeah, we're heading out to the Rock Pool today to have our own inflatable race. The winner of that gets to represent Star 106.3. I dropped the bombshell news earlier this morning that I have been training with Zach Stubbly Cook, OAM Olympic champion. And Adam, you don't believe me.
3: Yeah, well, I've told you to get him on the phone on the show with us. You're claiming we're going to get him on right now.
4: Well, without further ado, I mean, I'll pump up his tyres here. He stood on the top step of the podium in Tokyo. He looked down the best of in the planet in Paris. World record holder in the breaststroke. He's just won gold at the Pan Pacific Championships. He's hot off the heels of the Commonwealth Games. He is my coach for the inflatable race. His name is Zach Stubbly Cook, OAM, and I believe he is on the phone right now. Good morning, Zach.
5: Oh, very good. That was a very nice intro. Thank you.
4: That's all right.
3: Good
4: now.
3: To talk to a fellow swimming champ, Zach, I've got to say.
4: Well,
3: good to be with you. One of my peers.
4: Now, I just wouldn't say that, Adam. Now, the reason Zach joins me on the phone, he's a friend of mine, but he's also more than that. He's a coach of mine.
3: Oh, is he?
4: Zach, can you please explain to Adam, over the last 12 months, the development that you and I have done on my stroke?
5: Sorry. Yeah, big development after last year's race. It was, you know, we needed to go back to the drawing board and really get the most out of him this year. But he's absolutely been training well. We've changed it all. He's looking fit and ready for this race again.
3: Yeah, it sounds like he really needed some work done, though. It sounds like that race that you're referring to, that you needed to go back to the drawing board afterwards. Oh. How bad was he?
5: I mean, I saw the video. It wasn't great.
4: Okay, exactly.
5: We've relived the memory, but I think that's kept him motivated all year, and he's really put his head down this year.
3: Maybe we get a copy of that video, put it up on socials, just to motivate us all for the inflatable race.
4: Zach, some people are saying that your efforts at the PAC Championships, where you won gold a few days ago, that was to help inspire me for this race. What do you say to that?
5: Oh, I think I dedicated the race to you, right? Post-game speech.
4: I didn't catch that on 9, but I knew in your heart that's what you meant to say. I did.
3: Has Johnny explained to you my swimming past, though? Do you know what he's going up against?
5: I'd love to hear it. He's explained a little bit.
3: Yeah. I raced for a couple of years.
4: Yeah? Where and how?
3: In the pool, mate.
4: Just bear in mind, Zach's hot off the Commonwealth Games and the PAC Championships, but you tell him,
3: Zach,
4: where did you race, Adam?
3: Zach, can you do butterfly? Because I used to do butterfly sometimes in a relay, medley.
5: I attempt butterfly sometimes.
3: Yeah, it's not easy, is it, Zach? Even Zach can't do that. I can do butterfly. If need be, I will bust out butterfly in the rock pool today.
4: Nobody would do butterfly when you could freestyle or breaststroke. And you're talking to the guy on the phone right now that once held the world record for breaststroke. All right, so why would he worry about a insignificant stroke like butterfly?
3: It's part of the strategy because it's the most splashy. So I may splash you out of the way.
4: I think what we've learned from this phone call is Zach's keeping a cool head. And that's encouraging me too. And Adam seems like he's absolutely flailing.
3: I think Zach's scared.
5: I think Zach is more scared
3: than you, Don.
4: I think
3: once I brought up butterfly,
4: I think you're right. I think you're absolutely rattled, Adam. And you had no idea that I'd been training with an Olympic champion like Zach Stubbly Cook. And this has absolutely blindsided you. Mm. And today at the rock pool, you're going to be put, let's be honest, like 10 feet under the water. Really.
3: Yeah, I'm not afraid of your training. You can't polish your turd.
4: Okay. Okay.
3: You can roll it in glitter, but you can't polish it.
4: Well, Zach, thank you so much for your time. I think we've accomplished what we needed to here, which is just tell the truth about what's been happening behind closed doors.
3: So much truth.
4: That's what's been happening. Zach, thank you so much for your time.
5: No, thank you, guys. Look after yourselves and all the best for the race, Don.
4: Just for me, though, not for Adam, right?
5: No.
3: Don't need it. I've got butterflies.
0: Missed the show live?
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14: Hi there, Louise Nilsson here with you. A 68-year-old man has passed away in a motorbike crash at Bushland Beach. Emergency services were called to the scene on Marina Drive just after midnight, where a Suzuki GSX motorbike had lost control. The rider, a 68-year-old Bushland Beach man, died at the scene. Police are urging anyone who may have witnessed the crash or who has relevant dash camera vision to come forward. Investigations are ongoing. Five candidates have nominated to be the next Division 1 councillor. The ballot draw was conducted yesterday following the close of nominations ahead of Saturday, September 19's by-election. The 17,000 enrolled voters in Division 1 are being reminded that voting is compulsory and failure to vote may attract a $172 fine. It's Seniors Week in Townsville, encouraging people to stay active, social and engaged. Guests at Townsville Stadium for a luncheon yesterday were treated to a high-quality entertainment program featuring talented local performers, all while embracing this year's Hollywood-inspired theme. Manic D'Amato says hundreds more people will line up again to today's second luncheon.
15: Every year the Townsville City Council puts on this major event to make sure we're saying thank you to our seniors, the people that have built our city, the people that have supported us through community events, our volunteers, all those people that have contributed over the years.
14: And locals are encouraged to come down to Riverway Stadium tonight for movie night. The family hit Sing will be projected on the big screen. And in sport, the Cowboys have extended the contracts with Kiwi international Abigail Roach and Proserpine local Lily Peacock. Both players have signed two-year extensions with North Queensland. 25-year-old centre Roach is in her second season at the Cowboys after a previous premiership with the Knights. Meanwhile, 21-year-old middle forward Peacock is currently sidelined for the rest of the year with an ACL injury after debuting for the Cowboys in 2023.
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17: Hey, I'm Brooke Seychelle. It's been revealed it took 18 minutes for SES volunteers to confirm missing bushwalker Lily Hooper had been found dead 8 days after she went missing in the New South Wales Southern Highlands. Investigations are now underway to determine how a radio error mistakenly led to Lily's family believing she was alive. Meanwhile, the PM says the AFL needs to do better over its handling of the Sydney Swan saga. Anthony Albanese says the initial response to the sexual assault allegation was completely unacceptable and has told 7:30 his thoughts are with the women involved.
18: And that every woman and every girl has the right to feel safe in any environment. And clearly there are issues that are now before the police.
17: Meantime, the woman who alleges she was sexually assaulted at the Swans Team Hotel says she's after justice and not money. And a 6.7 magnitude earthquake has struck Peru overnight. Authorities say there's been no reports of injuries or structural damage so far.
16: Amazing Grace Early Learning. 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
17: The Suns have finished the AFL season on a high, downing the Saints by 23 points at Marvel last night to kick off the final round of the home and away season. Meanwhile, the Melbourne Storm's NRL finals hopes are now over, losing to the Panthers 22-14 at Amy Park last night. And Max Verstappen has signed a new contract with Red Bull, holding him to the Formula One team until 2030. The four-time world champion driver signed on the dotted line ahead of Sunday's Dutch Grand Prix.
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4: A very happy Friday to you. You have made it. A top of 26 today. Going to get down to 14 overnight this evening. Should be nice and sunny all day long today. A bit frosty first thing this morning right here on the corner of Sturt and Stanley Street in the city. It's still just 13 degrees.
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0: 3. Yeehaw, let's giddy up into the weekend. It's Friday morning, 21st of August, 6 past 6. You got Adam and Donnie, show number 163. My name is Adam on the first tee, lining up my very first drive. Donnie somehow has already lost three of his balls. And newsreader Beth is on the practice putting green. She's not even here. She's doing a podcast
1: but
0: over
1: she
0: there.
1: She will be here later today. True. She's got some huge news to share with us just massive. After 8 o'clock this morning. But today is going to be a massive day of just... You can win a lot today.
0: You can win a lot today.
1: Three family passes for SeaLink Magnetic Island Ferry. And only one of them is the Secret Hound.
0: Yeah, exactly.
1: The Secret Hound will return.
0: How will we fit it in? Also, we're going to reveal whether I or Donnie won the race in the Rockpool, the inflatable race we had before the real inflatable race next week. We're trying to decide which of the two of us will enter it for Maggie Island Race Week.
1: Not much of a inflatable guy, I'd say, for you, Adam.
0: Why is that?
1: Out there, well, I won't reveal who won, but I was just expecting more from you.
0: Yeah, see, this is the thing. He took it too hard. He could have really hurt himself. It doesn't mean he won, but he definitely took it too hard.
1: Okay.
0: Can I just say, this competitive spirit of yours... We've been bringing it up here on the show and in the office recently in the last few weeks, but it's spilled out into the local community, Donnie.
1: Oh, okay.
0: It's becoming a bit of a problem. You're getting a reputation around town
1: for
0: being overly competitive.
1: Oh.
0: Right? If you recall, we did the yacht race
1: recently. Of course.
0: The media yacht race.
1: Media sail day that we lost, yep.
0: Very symbolic. It was just a bit of fun.
1: Okay.
0: It's not part of the actual race week.
1: Sure.
0: So Mike from the Townsville Yacht Club was on with Jade yesterday. Have a listen to what he said.
2: Speaking of competitiveness, I heard yesterday that Donnie actually got quite competitive out there on the boats.
3: Donnie did get quite competitive, and it's a little bit disappointing. At the end of the day, he got a bit of a huff in his stride. He didn't win. And I think he's starting to become a bit of accustomed to being, you know, first loser or maybe just the loser. I'm just not sure. But... You know, he doesn't handle that too well, so we had to pull him back in the line a bit yesterday.
2: Well, that is troubling to stuff. Note. I'll make sure to tell the big boss, Stu, who didn't make it down.
1: Really troubling stuff that we're airing just lies on this station.
0: No,
1: we're just airing lies on this station.
0: There was a point there where they had to take you aside. I did see that and have a quiet chat. A tap on the shoulder. You don't want a tap like that on the shoulder.
1: I can get tapped all I want. I am not too competitive. I'm just the correct amount in my humble opinion.
0: I don't know. It's spilling out now. You're getting a reputation. Please, rein it in because it's a reputation for this entire show.
1: Well, how about this? A little bit of competitive nature to start the show.
0: Yes.
1: I won't be too competitive here.
0: You promise?
1: But should we give away a family pass to Magnetic Island right off the rip?
0: Straight away.
1: Straight away. I think on 1300 00 1063, let's give away a family pass to Maggie Island, but by including someone... In our Friday beat-off.
0: Okay, cool. Yeah.
1: Normally it's Adam versus myself versus Beth. We pick a song that gets played out at 8:30 that gets voted on all day long. This is your chance to take over the radio airwaves. If you have a suggestion, if there is a song that you've been wanting us to play forever, if there's a song that just gets you in the mood for a Friday, call us 1300 00 1063, and whoever goes up against us, well, guess what? You are getting a family pass to Magnetic Island. Thanks,
0: and you may get your song played if it's voted for.
1: Exactly.
0: After 8:30, you may get a song as well.
1: Exactly.
0: So that's like a two-for-one deal.
1: It really is. Give us a call. Come on. 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Taking your suggestions next.
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0: 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It's Adam and Donnie, Star 106.3 for Snooze Townsville. 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
3: 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Coming up at 8:30 is when we'll have the results. Adam, myself, and Beth pick a song that we like to be voted on. 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Buy online, go anytime. Yes. Adam, what are you going with this morning?
0: Well, today I decided to go with a Savage Garden classic, Break Me, Shake Me. Savage Garden. The reason I wanted to do it is I'm doing the Breaking Point Challenge this year.
3: Yeah.
0: I'm training for it at the moment. So I thought something to do with breaking me. Break me, shake me. Remember givenow.com.au if you want to give to my campaign. It's for a good cause.
3: Of course it is. I think I've got you. Depending on what whoever calls and gets a vote in, into Club 50 Cent.
0: Oh.
3: That, it's just Friday. Isn't it? Come on. I mean, come on.
0: A couple of
3: that
0: things.
3: That is a Friday banger.
0: They're both bangers we haven't heard in a while.
3: I haven't got any story attached to it.
0: Well,
3: it's just that it's an absolute bop. And when you're driving down Dalrymple Road on a Friday, as if you don't want to be hearing that.
0: Well, if they're driving
3: in the club.
0: Well, if they're driving on Dalrymple, Savage Garden's also good. Like,
3: yeah,
0: that road doesn't make a difference to which song's good.
3: More of a Bundock Street song.
0: All right. For our third pick, Beth's not here. We're going to go to the phones. 1300 00 1063. We've got Ragsy from Kerwin there. Yeehaw, Rags.
4: Yeehaw, my brother. How you doing?
3: Doing very good, Ragsy. Is there a song that you want to enter into the beat off this morning?
4: Yes, there is.
0: Let's hear it. What is it?
4: Never gonna give it up.
3: Rick Astley.
4: Yes.
3: Ragsy, you've walked into the lion's den with a spoon this morning. We can't play that.
0: It's up to the people.
3: Ragsy, that's actually a bit of a bop. It's actually a bit of a bop. All right.
0: I reckon it's not a bad choice.
3: Well, mate, you're going to get a family pass to Magnetic Island just for having your entry in the beat off bang. That's all yours. Never gonna give you up. Enters the competition.
0: I mean,
3: love it.
0: It's the kind of song Beth would pick.
3: Yeah, it
0: to
3: is.
0: To be fair, you are taking Beth's place very well, Rags.
3: It is. It's a very Beth coded song.
4: It's Friday Fun Day, and you know what? Dave Grohl has actually done a version of that in his live concert.
0: Yes, Foo Fighters have covered it. Yeah. Yeah, you're right.
3: Are we entering the Dave Grohl version or the original?
4: Your choice.
3: No.
0: I reckon something tells me the Dave Grohl version's not in our library.
3: But. Yeah, okay. All right, Rick Astley, never going to give you up. It's in, Ragsy. Thank you very much.
4: Awesome, fellas. Have a great Friday.
0: You too, mate.
3: God, I love Ragsy.
0: Oh, he's great, isn't he?
3: Just the best value. Rick Astley, up against 50 Cent, up against Savage Garden. It's on our socials right now. Go to our Instagram story. Make your voice heard. Surely in the club.
0: Come on, no more.
3: Surely in
0: no
3: the
0: more
3: club.
0: Pitching. I think you're going to lose.
3: I just have a feeling.
0: We'll find out after 8:30 and play the winning song. It's Adam and Donnie, Star 106.3.
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0: Tommy Maybe, Carly Rae Jepsen. Good morning and happy Friday. Adam and Donnie Star 106.3. It is a bit of a chilly start in Townsville. Oh, yeah. It's 13 right now. 26 is going to be the top. Mostly sunny.
1: A 911 call has been dispatched over in the UK, all to do with a dispute at a shopping centre. A man has been left disgruntled after purchasing, well, non-alcoholic gin.
0: It's the
1: front page of our Daily Dribble, our obscure newspaper. We have the phone call in its entirety for you. It is quite bizarre stuff.
0: Excellent. That's next. Adam and Donnie Star 106.3. Louise Nielsen has our local news next.
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22: Hi there, Louise Nielsen here with you. The Forensic Crash Unit is investigating after a motorbike rider died in a crash overnight at Bushland Beach. Paramedics were called to the scene on Marina Drive after a blue Suzuki GSX motorbike lost control and crashed just after midnight. The rider, a 68-year-old man, passed away at the scene. Investigations are ongoing. Meantime, a person's been hospitalised in a potentially life-threatening condition after a single vehicle crash into a fence at Townsville City. Emergency services were called to the scene on Sir Leslie Tease Drive at 2:20 a.m. Paramedics transported the patient to Townsville University Hospital with significant pelvic injuries. The first of two senior luncheons has brought the community together at Townsville Stadium. Hundreds of local senior residents were part of the entertainment activities and catered food. Speaking at yesterday's event, Mayor Nick DiMeo says Thursday's and Friday's luncheons were both booked out.
23: Having over 1,000 people lining up, almost scratching to get in the door for this, shows that it's a major event that's really supported, not only by our seniors, but also by a number of our school groups around Townsville. We've got Kerwin High in there, we've got Margaret Mary's, we've got kids in there helping out, learning off our seniors and serving them today.
22: And five candidates have now nominated to be the next Division 1 councillor. The ballot order draw was conducted in Dirigun following the close of nominations yesterday. The 17,000 enrolled voters in Division 1 are being reminded that voting is compulsory and failure to vote may attract a $172,000 fine. Saturday, September 19 is the date of the by-election. And in sport, the Cowboys have extended the contracts of two players. Kiwi international Abigail Roach and Proserpine local Lily Peacock have signed two-year extensions with North Queensland. 21-year-old middle forward Peacock is currently sidelined for the rest of the year with an ACL injury after debuting for the Cowboys in 2023. And 25-year-old centre Roach is in her second season at the Cowboys after a previous premiership with the Knights.
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2: Hey, I'm Brooke Seychelle. The woman who claims she was sexually assaulted at the Sydney Swans team hotel has broken her silence. She's told News Corp there were nine men in the room that she and another dancer were called to on Monday morning, and the group told her they were carpenters to score a discount, claiming they couldn't afford the full rate. Meanwhile, the federal Liberals are considering an intervention into the party's South Australia branch. It follows concerns that hard right-wing Senator Alex Antic is tightening his grip on the party and deepening internal divisions. Overseas, more than 100 workers have been killed in the collapse of a gold mine in the Central African Republic. There are many others trapped or missing. It's not yet known what caused the collapse. And Anthony Albanese concedes he shouldn't have appeared on a podcast in which he made comments about the melons gifted to him by his Japanese counterpart and sexual remarks about Kylie Minogue. The PM telling the ABC he knows he needs to do better.
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2: The Gold Coast Suns have ended their disappointing season on a high, the side downing St Kilda by 23 points at Marvel last night. Coach Damien Hardwick admits it hasn't been easy.
4: That last month we wanted to make sure we held our head high and walked off the ground and hopefully, you know, give our fans something to cheer about. It has been a challenging year. We fell short of expectation. We accept that. We are accountable and responsible for that, so we'll get better. It's going to be a quick bounce. I think we're looking forward to getting back where we need to get to next year.
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1: Happy Friday to you. Cruising to a top of 26 degrees today. Going to get down to 14 overnight this evening. Should be nice and sunny for the majority of today. Not really any rain on the radar. Out the front of Fairfield Central right now, it's still a pretty frosty 13 degrees.

0: From the corner of Sturt and Stanley, across Townsville and North Queensland, this is Adam.
1: Donny, I still can't believe how much money you spend on your hair.
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1: Yeehaw, happy Friday, 6:35. You got Adam and Donny. And if you're driving around Townsville tonight, Boundary Street closes at 7 for Reed Park resurfacing works. That'll stay shut until Monday morning. Just a heads up over the weekend, Boundary Street shut.
3: Now, on the show today, we're hoping in the next half hour to put someone on our standby list for a trip over to Las Vegas, but also we've got tickets on tickets on tickets on tickets to SeaLink, the Maggie Island Ferry. So we want to give them away as much as we can today. We'll be chatting with Darren Spearman, the GM, very, very shortly. But up next, Adam... You know when sometimes kids grab the phone and they call 000 and then we hear about it and we all have a bit of a laugh?
1: Yes.
3: Something similar has happened over in the UK.
1: Okay.
3: A man has cured their version 999.
1: Yep.
3: All because of a purchase he made at the Tesco, essentially an IGA, over in the UK.
1: Mm-hmm.
3: He purchased gin that turned out to be non-alcoholic.
1: Okay.
3: The entirety of this phone call will play for you next. And you figure out if he had been drinking non-alcoholic gin all day.
1: Okay. Excellent.
3: Maybe he had a little bit of before he bought.
1: All right, that's on the other side of Alex Warren. Passenger, Adam and Donny Star, 106.3. Welcome to Friday.

0: Passenger Alex Warren, Star 106.3, Adam and Donnie. 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
2: Heading over to Hertfordshire in the UK right now, a man is called 999, out of their version of 000, demanding police come to a Tesco Extra to mediate a dispute after he accidentally bought non-alcoholic gin. Now, listen, I have listened to this audio a few times. I've tried to cut it down.
0: Yeah.
2: But honestly, in my heart of hearts, I feel like I'd be doing you a disservice if I did that.
0: If you took anything out.
2: Here is the 1 minute phone call between the police and this man who had purchased non-alcoholic gin.
3: Is it possible to send a police car or something down to a Tesco Extra to mediate over a problem?
4: What's the problem?
3: Well, I've just gone in now and they've got these miniature Gordon gin with tonic. It's in the alcohol section. I'm going over the park because it's nice and cool and sitting in shade, and I look at it, it's zero alcohol. And I just brought it back. He says, you've already drank one. And I says, okay, I'll pay for that one, and can I exchange the other ones? It cost me £6.
4: Okay, so this is not a police matter.
3: You need to take that with Tesco. I'll get arrested. Because I'm not having it. I've just paid him £6 for non-alcoholic gin and tonic.
2: Not happy. He's not happy.
0: He's
2: over
0: called
2: there.
0: The police on himself.
2: Yeah, it's called. This is a pre-call.
0: Yeah.
2: Because I might do something crazy because I've been drinking non-alcoholic gin all morning.
0: And they won't take back the three other bottles. Cost me £6.
2: Yeah, it did. Now, him saying it was in the alcohol section, does he have a right to complain here?
0: But where else are you going to put it? Because this is a Tesco, so it's not just a bottle shop, right? So you'd put it in the gin section.
2: Well, that does make sense.
0: I feel like it was
2: confused the old man this morning.
0: It was probably quite clear. I just get a feeling that it's his mistake.
2: Are you trying to say that it's him in the wrong here?
0: I feel like possibly it's him. Yeah, he's the problem. I think even he agrees. He called the cops on himself.
2: Yeah, that's true.
0: A bit of a problem here. It's me.
2: It's me. Yeah. I might do something crazy soon. Thoughts and prayers over to him.
0: No actual information
2: about whether or not they did get the refund, but I do believe that they just asked him to never come back into the store again. But
0: fair.
2: I guess we'll know more as the story develops.
0: We'll keep our ear to the ground for now, though. Your chance to win yourself a family ferry pass over to Maggie Island, thanks to SeaLink. We'll do that very shortly. Up next, we have Darren Spearman, the GM of SeaLink, to talk about Maggie Island Race Week. It's next week. You and I might be in an inflatable race.
2: We will.
0: We need some tips. This is Liberty X, Adam and Donnie, Star 106.3.

0: Hey, good morning. It is Star 106.3. You're with Adam and Donnie. And next week, the SeaLink Magnetic Island Race Week kicks off. Mm. And we have none other than the general manager of SeaLink himself, Darren Spearman, on the line. Morning, Darren.
1: Good morning, guys. How are you this morning?
2: I'm doing great. Race week is upon us. It's like one of my favourite times of the year here in the Ville. Can you kind of outline to everyone what's happening over the week next week and the week after?
1: There's a stack of events on all week, and I think if I had to run through everything, I'm going to have to keep it brief. We'd be on here for half an hour. It kicks off Thursday the 27th and runs through to the 2nd of September. Think sailing. A bit of racing, sometimes it's a little bit competitive out there, and a whole lot of partying and fun on the side.
2: It's mostly that, right? It's mostly the partying and fun, isn't it?
1: It is, and the sailors, they can get a little bit competitive, but everything happens at Peppers. It is race headquarters, and if you want to see the island at its best this time of the year, I mean, where else would you want to be? Exactly. This is the week to do it.
0: And can't get across without the SeaLink ferry. You guys are making it easier over that week to get across?
1: We're huge supporters of this event and have been for a very long time. And we're doing special cheap ferries on the Sunday. Family return tickets, two adults and up to three kids for $79.
2: Huge.
1: And return adults for $37.
2: Darren, we want to talk something really serious here. Yeah. At the Island Breeze Festival, the over-14s, obviously the under-14s takes place as well, but more importantly, the over-14s inflatable race
0: happens.
2: Adam and I both want to enter this thing. Any advice?
1: I didn't realise you guys are taking this so seriously.
0: Oh, of course we are.
2: Why wouldn't we take it so serious? It's a pretty big event, right?
1: It is, yeah, 14-year-olds plus, grown adults paddling like idiots and taking it way too seriously. So trying to beat those teenagers, right?
2: Well, I mean, there will be teenagers there, but it is over 14, so there could be 50-year-olds in there for all we know. There's no age cap. There's only an age base, you know.
1: There is nothing wrong with being over 50.
0: I know it's not the first inflatable race you've seen, Darren. Any tips on how to beat them, especially the younger, fitter people?
1: Well, it is youth versus, let's call it, experience, yeah?
0: Yeah, a lot of experience.
1: So I think you've got to go hard, you've got to go early and create waves for everyone. And I think the secret is, if anyone can figure out how to make a damn inflatable go where you want it to go, you'll win it.
2: Yeah, okay, so race the race is essentially the tip there. What's so special about this week that SeaLink loves to be involved?
1: SeaLink have been name and right sponsors of this event for 19 years for its existing. So we're really proud to play our part in connecting people to the event and to the island and getting in there quick to have an absolute blast of a week.
2: Love it. Darren Spearman, General Manager of SeaLink. Thank you so much for your time, mate, and I'll see you out there. You going to be racing in the inflatable race?
1: I've talked about it many years, and I don't know if I want to compete against you guys who are so competitive.
2: I mean, fair enough. You
0: know, MagneticIslandRaceWeek.com.au for all the details. Kicks off next week. Thanks, Darren.
1: See you guys.
0: 1300 00 1063. We have a family pass to the Maggie Island Ferry thanks to SeaLink. You can score it right now.
2: Use it whenever you like. 1300 00 1063. Let's get you on that ferry.
0: Adam and Donnie, Start 1063.
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5: It's amazing what a little snooze can do. 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

0: 14 degrees right now in Townsville. Bit of a cool start. 26 is going to be our top. Mostly sunny. It's 5 minutes to 7. Adam and Donnie start 106.3. We've got a family pass to the Maggie Island Ferry thanks to SeaLink to give out.
1: Don. Yeah, happy Friday. 1300 00 1063. Let's go to the phones, I believe. Who do we have? Dennis?
0: We got Dennis. Yeehaw, Dennis.
2: Yeehaw, buddy.
1: Yeehaw, Dennis. Yeehaw. You want to go to Maggie Island?
2: Yeah, mate, for sure.
1: Done. All yours. Hey, just out of curiosity, we are revealing later this morning who won the inflatable race, warm-up race between Adam and myself. If you had to pick who you'd be backing in that race, would it be Adam or would it be myself, Donnie?
2: I'd say it'd be Adam, mate.
0: Good boy. Good boy, Dennis the Menace. Good choice, mate. Yeah. Why do you say me, though? Well, yeah, obviously, I know why, but if you could explain to Donnie.
1: There's no reason.
2: More experience, mate.
1: Yep. More experience.
0: All that racing.
1: Okay.
0: Yep.
1: So he's old, is what we're hearing. Dennis, you're on your way to Maggie Island. Thank you, brother. You'll get a text on how to claim your prize.
2: Thanks, mate.
0: Thank you. Enjoy. We're going to go to Louise Nielsen with our local news next. After that, your chance to get yourself on the standby list for a $20,000 trip to Las Vegas. It's Adam and Donnie, Star 106.3.
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16: Good morning. A great run on the ring road through Bowley Plains, also Condon and Douglas. Light conditions on University Road, just westbound, a little bit under speed of time through Annandale around MacArthur Drive. Light traffic on Wilcox Street, just under speed through Garbutt around Duckworth Street. 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I'm Brad Moore. Traffic in 30 minutes on Star 106.
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17: Hi there, Louise Nilsson here with you. A 68-year-old motorbike rider has been killed in a crash overnight at Bushland Beach. Police say a blue Suzuki GSX motorbike lost control and crashed just after midnight on Marina Drive. The rider, a Bushland Beach man, died at the scene. The Forensic Crash Unit is investigating. It comes as we mark Queensland Road Safety Week, and it brings the death toll on North Queensland Police Region roads this year up to 14. Meantime, a person suffered significant injuries in a single vehicle crash into a fence at Townsville City. Paramedics were called to the scene on Sir Leslie Tease Drive at 2:20 a.m. The patient was taken to Townsville University Hospital in a potentially life-threatening condition. Veterans have travelled to Canberra to fight a proposed cap on allied health allowances. It comes as the allowance is set to be capped at $5,000 from July 1 next year. Federal Member for Herbert, Phil Thompson, speaking on 7.
18: This cap is going to create so much pressure on our veterans. I believe it will cause more suicides in the community, in my community.
17: Hundreds of local senior residents have converged on the Townsville Stadium. A luncheon was held yesterday, which included entertainment activities and a catered lunch. Mayor Nick D'Amato says the second luncheon's on today, also a sellout.
19: We're having two big luncheons here, celebrating our seniors across the whole Townsville footprint. 1,000 people both days. I just hope everyone has a really good day. Everyone's dressed up, everyone's enjoying themselves. But I can tell you, a lot of people look forward to this event throughout the year. This is a major one event that our seniors really look forward to.
17: And locals are encouraged to come down to Riverway Stadium tonight for a movie night. The family hit Sing will be projected on the big screen.
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20: Hey, I'm Brooke Seychelle. The woman who alleged she was sexually assaulted at the Sydney Swans team hotel has spoken. She's told News Corp that the group had told her and another dancer they were carpenters because they couldn't afford the full rate. She also says there were 9 men in the room at the time. It comes as the Prime Minister told the ABC the league should consider an NRL-style no-fault stand-down rule.
21: The idea that this is occurring is completely untenable. And the initial response as well was, I think, completely unacceptable.
20: A child has died and an elderly woman is fighting for life after a house fire near Newcastle. Crews were called to Swansea yesterday afternoon. Another child managed to escape unharmed. And a shortage of jet fuel is causing disruptions for flights heading to and from Fiji. Virgin says it's cancelled some services to Nandi and refuelling others mid-journey, while Qantas has replaced its 737 service to the island with a longer-range A330.
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20: Melbourne Storms failed to make the NRL's top 8 for the first time in 16 years. The Panthers ending the club's finals hopes last night with a 22-14 point win. Storm skipper Harry Grant telling 9 it's not the result they were after.
22: Yeah, it was still very optimistic. Coming into tonight, yeah, that's not to be. So go back to the drawing board and just make sure we're really disciplined. And, we got a few guys leaving the club at the end of this year who have been really good servants. So it's about enjoying the last couple of weeks and sending them out on a good note.
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0: Cruising to a top of 26 today. Going to get down to 14 degrees overnight this evening. Not really any rain on the radar whatsoever today. Looking like it's going to be a nice sunny one right throughout the Ville, out the front of Willow Shopping Centre right now. It's 14 degrees.
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2: 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But we're ready.
3: 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Wake the...

0: Yeehaw, welcome to Friday morning. It's 7:05. Adam and Donnie, and the weekend starts on Magnetic Island today with the Are You Ready Festival.
1: Yeah.
0: 3 days of music and a local DJ preparing to shave his beard off for charity. There'll be clippings everywhere.
1: Jimmy Judge, he's going to be there as well. Townsville Speed Eater. Jeez, he's just getting bigger and bigger. Not physically. I don't know how he's so fit, actually.
0: But more famous.
1: Yeah. Jimmy Judge. He's going to be headlining the whole thing because not only is he just an internet sensation, he's also a DJ.
0: Yeah, he? I didn't know that.
1: He's also ripped. And
0: he can
1: do
0: it all.
1: He's also very handsome. So I hate Jimmy Judge.
0: Wow.
1: I love him. Good guy. He's an awesome legend. Now, up next, you have a bit of a yarn about Ricky Gervais, of all people.
0: Yes.
1: Comedian out of the UK, finally tying the knot.
0: Yes,
1: after how long?
0: It's been 44 years.
1: 44
0: and the guy's 65. But hey, before we even get to that, mate, we've got to put someone on our standby list.
1: How could I
0: for
1: forget?
0: Las Vegas. You fool.
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3: Steal my standby.
1: Sorry, I was just so excited about the Gervais
0: stuff. I know you
1: stuff.
0: Were.
1: This is arguably a lot bigger.
0: A little bit bigger.
1: A $20,000 trip to Las Vegas. It beckons. 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
0: you
1: go, I'm not going to do that. 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Adam, who has registered this morning?
0: Today we need you, Raylene Diplock from Kerwin, to give us a call. You've got half an hour to get on our standby list.
1: It's Raylene all thanks to Diplock.
0: 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Raylene Diplock. If you know Raylene, tell her to call because someone may be stealing her spot on the standby list in half an hour's time. And yes, up next, we will get to it, Donnie. Ricky Gervais getting married after 44 years. Is there any point at that point?
1: Okay, that's an interesting take.
0: Let's get into it next. This is Taylor Swift.
1: Your missus feels about that.
0: Adam and Donnie, Star 106.3.

0: Taylor Swift, Sabrina Carpenter, the life of a showgirl. Good morning, Star 106.3. Friday morning with Adam and Donnie for Snooze Townsville. It's amazing what a little snooze can do. Ricky Gervais, you must be familiar with him.
1: I'm familiar.
0: British comedian. He created The Office.
1: Yes.
0: Extras. He's done Idiot Abroad. If no one's seen that, go watch that. But he's 65 years old.
1: Yeah.
0: He's been with his partner, Jane, for 44 years. So before he was famous, he's been with her since then.
1: Uh-huh.
0: 44 years, they've never got married. They don't have any children, but they're planning on getting married now, 44 years. So before he was famous, he's been with her since then.
1: Uh-huh.
0: 44 years, they've never got married. They don't have any children, but they're planning on getting married now.

0: average.
1: Wow.
0: Now that's up to 32 for men, 31 for women, jumping almost a whole decade. 60 to 70% of young Aussies say living together in a committed relationship is the same thing as being married and view it as just a piece of paper.
1: Yeah.
0: And over 80% of young adults believe it's completely fine to live together with absolutely no intention of ever marrying.
1: Mm.
0: So you're not alone in believing that waiting 44 years, you'd almost say, what's the point?
1: If you're together long enough, you kind of become de facto in the eyes of the law anyway.
0: Well, I think it's only like 6 or 7 months, isn't it?
1: Yeah, it's very quick.
0: And then it's like, bang, you get the same rights. So then why?
1: Kind of.
0: But I do find it interesting that hours before getting on a flight to Tasmania, back to your where you're from, where your girlfriend
1: lives. I'm visiting there on the weekend,
0: That you're, you know, prefacing everything with us just trying to explain to us that marriage is just not that important.
1: Well,
0: it's interesting that your girlfriend of 3 years who waits for you at the Launceston Airport may be listening to this. Good morning, Jackie. If he's only got a carry-on, it's not because there's a ring in his pocket.
1: Listen,
0: okay? So that's what I'm gathering here.
1: The thing is, mate, right, you just said it. The average is 32. I'm 35, almost 36. It's too late for me.
0: No. It's not too late. That's the average, which means...
1: It's too late for
0: Ricky Gervais is 65.
1: It'd be embarrassing at my old age to get married now, just like Ricky Gervais. He's only doing it for tax exemptions, apparently, his property. So does that kind of ruin the sanctity of marriage if you only do it for tax exemptions on your investment properties?
0: I'm looking at this from a position of the show, okay? So Beth Ross, our news writer, she brought the amazing news that, you know, she's pregnant.
1: Having a baby,
0: I really feel like the ball's in your court now, Adam.
1: Why not yours?
0: Well, I brought the news that I was divorced when I first got here. So as far as the marriage and relationship stuff goes, we'll need you to now step up and just get the knee dirty, mate. It's been 3.5 years. The knee dirty, surely.
1: We'll see.
0: What? Well, really?
1: Well, eventually. Maybe. Give it 5 years.
0: Get the knee dirty, give it 5 years.
1: I'm not ready.
0: That's huge. Revelations this morning on the show. Love you, Jackie.
1: Adam and Donnie's
0: I said it. You should say it.
1: He's just staring.
0: You should say it.

0: It's Adam and Donnie, Star 106.3, 17 past 7.
1: Oh, feels like a Friday. I'm up and about, Adam.
0: Yes, me too. We've got a $20,000 Las Vegas trip to give out as well.
2: What happens in Vegas is paid for by us. So I guess our accountant will know what you've been up to.
3: Steal my standby.
1: $20,000 trip to Vegas. That's your flights, accommodation, tickets to the iHeartRadio Music Festival, BTS, Benson Boone. Cardi B's going to be there.
0: Yes.
1: And we're looking for a Raylene Diplock. She had a half hour to call us back, about 15 minutes left. If she calls us back, she jumps on the standby list. If she doesn't get back, you have a chance to steal her spot on the list. The phone is ringing, and there's a few of you calling, but I don't believe that there's a Raylene on that list.
0: I don't think it's her.
1: Who, should we go to the phones anyway and just see what these people want?
0: Yes, yeehaw. Good morning. Who do we have there?
4: Adam and Donnie, it's Laura. I'm here for the Vegas standby.
1: Laura?
4: Laura,
1: yeah. But we're looking for a Raylene, not a Laura.
4: I just thought I'd call in. Do you need a standby? I'm ready.
1: Laura, why do you want to go to Vegas?
4: Okay, I've got a story. So
1: okay.
4: I had a dog. His name was Benson Boone. I very unfortunately had to put him down recently. And so I think a fantastic way to commemorate him would be to see Benson Boone live, backflipping.
1: Okay, now, Laura, forgive me if I'm wrong, and that is a very sad story, very touching, but I believe you're the Laura whose entry I actually have seen, and the entry that you've put in is not actually as sad as that.
4: What?
1: I believe at one point you say you wanted to shake ass in front of Benson Boone.
4: Okay.
1: Is that true? I think
4: yes,
1: that is true.
4: Here's the thing. I've been practicing my flexibility, to be honest, and I'm not quite at a backflip level yet, so I didn't think I would air that, but I can do the splits. So if he wants to have a split off, he's got something coming.
1: All right, okay. Well, I'll tell you what, Laura, we'll let you go. If Raylene Diplock doesn't get back to us in the next 15 minutes or so, it might be Laura having a split off over in Vegas if she has the opportunity to steal the space on the standby. Adam,
0: yes.
1: We got to keep on rolling, though.
0: Yes. Next up, mate, I know that your girlfriend is going away this weekend. You're planning on having a quiet one, right?
1: Yes, she's at the airport right now,
0: is she?
1: Actually, yeah.
0: But you don't know how to have a quiet one.
1: What do you mean?
0: You don't know how to not be around people. You don't know how to stay home and relax. Just be with yourself and your thoughts.
1: No, it's a scary place.
0: So I've tried to help you out.
1: What do you mean?
0: Next up, I've organised the quietest weekend you'll ever have.
1: What?
0: I may have got you banned from a lot of places over the weekend.
1: What do you mean you got me banned?
0: Well, stand by. I'll tell you next.
1: Okay.
0: Adam and Donnie, Star 106.3.
1: You can't just ban me.
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0: Stella Lefty with Boston, 25 past 7. Happy Friday. It's Adam and Donnie, Star 106.3. Now, Donnie, I know that your girlfriend is going away this weekend. You're planning on having a bit of a lazy weekend.
1: Well, I haven't really decided yet.
0: Have you not?
1: Oh, I mean, I've got the whole weekend to myself. I can really do whatever I want.
0: Yeah, but you should really stay home and rest.
1: Well, now, why are you saying this?
0: Well, we all think that you need to work on staying home and resting, not going out, not being around people, because you struggle with it, don't you?
1: I do like going out. I do like being around people, yeah.
0: Yeah, well, you may not have a choice this weekend.
1: Oh, well, now, why is this?
0: Well, I think you should have a quiet one. And so I called a few local businesses and said, look, there's a guy. He may try and come in over the weekend. I want you to not serve him.
1: Now, I've never been banned from anywhere in my life. You should know that.
0: Look, I made it clear to all
1: these... I haven't even been kicked out of anywhere.
0: Have you not?
1: No.
0: I find that hard to
1: believe. I'm a very law-abiding citizen.
0: I don't believe that for one second.
1: I am.
0: Well, I did make it clear to them it's just this weekend. So you're fine to go back in, just not today, Saturday or Sunday.
1: What is this?
0: Have a listen. I made a few calls around town. Have a listen.
2: Speaking.
0: Maybe you guys could not serve him over the weekend. Make sure he has a quiet weekend. Maybe you know him. He's Donnie. He's a bit of a personality around town.
2: Yeah.
0: Looks a bit like Alan Carr. If an Alan Carr looking guy comes in, just don't serve him. He needs a quiet one.
2: Yeah. No, I'll let him know.
0: I know he loves going in there and eating your steaks. Would I be able to email a photo of him through and you don't serve him just for the weekend?
3: Yeah, that should be fine, yeah.
0: You may have seen him before. His name's Donnie. He's a bit of a personality around town. Some people know him. But he looks a bit like Alan Carr.
3: Right, okay.
0: Big black thick-rimmed glasses and bleached hair.
3: I can't really picture him. I can't really picture him at the moment.
0: Yep, no problem.
3: Yeah, so if he comes in, we just turn him away.
0: Yeah, yes, please. Yeah, that'd be great. It's for his own good.
3: Yeah, not a problem. I'll let all the staff know.
0: If you could refuse to serve him just this weekend. I know he loves going in there and buying some of your clothes. I don't want him buying any new T-shirts just this weekend. So
3: who's the friend?
0: His name's Donnie, so you may have seen him around. You ever hear of Donnie Watkin?
3: Probably.
0: Yeah, a lot of people
3: probably
0: have heard of him. Yeah. I just know this weekend he'll get through like half a day and then he'll be in there buying a shirt. I know he will, so I appreciate that.
3: Got it, all right.
0: G'day, how are you going? I just had a quick question about a friend's car. I just wanted to know, is there anything we can do to his car so that he can't leave the house?
4: Depends how nasty you want to be, I guess.
0: Well, nothing dangerous or illegal.
4: Let the tyres down?
0: Yeah, let the tyres down. That won't be...
4: Let the tyres down.
0: Okay, yeah, not too bad. Anything else?
4: That would steal the wheels.
0: Okay, how do I do that?
4: Jack it up, put it on bricks.
0: Okay. Okay, cool. I'll get a jack. Thanks for your help, mate. Really appreciate it. He really needs a relaxing weekend, so you've done him good.
4: Okay.
1: There you go, mate. Organising a crime at the last one there? You're organising a crime against my vehicle? Also, that poor girl. Hey, have you heard of Donnie Watkin? Long pause, probably.
0: Well, mate, there you go. You are going to have a relaxing weekend, whether you like it or not, Donnie. You're welcome, my friend.
1: I think that can't be legal, what you've just done.
0: I think it's perfectly legal. Because
1: dude, I've called local businesses, especially pubs, and say it's for my own good that I don't go in there this weekend.
0: All right. We've got to get to local news with Louise Nielsen. And then after that, the results of our race in the rock pool with inflatables.
1: Yeah.
0: Who won?
1: Yes.
0: But you or me?
1: But we are on the lookout still for Raylene Diplock. If she calls us in the next 5 minutes, she's on the standby list. If she doesn't, it could be you.
0: Adam and Donnie, Star 106.3.
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6: Got some minor build-up on Wilcox Street, inbound through Coles Grove approaching Ingham Road. A little bit unspent through Garbutt around Duckworth Street. Moving well, Sturt Street around the CBD and University Road, unspent through Annandale around MacArthur Drive. Census night was Tuesday, 11th of August. There's still time to complete. 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I'm Brad Moore, traffic in 30 minutes on Star 106.3.

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6: Good morning, Louise Nielsen here with you. A 68-year-old man has passed away in a motorbike crash at Bushland Beach. Emergency services were called to the scene on Marina Drive just after midnight, where a Suzuki GSX motorbike had lost control. The rider, a 68-year-old Bushland Beach man, died at the scene. Police are urging anyone who may have witnessed the crash or who has relevant dashcam vision to come forward. Investigations are ongoing. Meantime, a person suffered significant pelvic injuries in a single vehicle crash into a fence at Townsville City overnight. The incident happened on Sir Leslie Tease Drive at 2:20 a.m. The patient was taken to Townsville University Hospital in a potentially life-threatening condition. A local MP has travelled to Canberra to speak up against a proposed cap on allied health allowances. It comes as a $5,000 annual threshold on allied health expenditure will be established from July 1st next year. Federal member for Herbert, Phil Thompson, speaking on 7, says the cap will put more pressure on our veterans.
7: Lest we forget isn't about words, it's a commitment. It's a commitment we make to our veterans and their families.
6: The Department of Veteran Affairs says veterans with a critical or acute health need will continue to be supported and that psychology and counselling services delivered through Open Arms do not count towards the $5,000 annual threshold. And in sport, the Cowboys have extended contracts with Kiwi international Abigail Roach and Proserpine local Lily Peacock. Both players have signed two-year extensions with North Queensland. 25-year-old centre Roach is in her second season at the Cowboys after a previous premiership with the Knights. Meanwhile, 21-year-old middle forward Peacock is currently sidelined for the rest of the year with an ACL injury after debuting for the Cowboys in 2023.
5: Star 106.3 National News now.
8: Hey, I'm Brooke Seychelle. Investigations are underway into how a radio miscommunication led to the family of a missing hiker being told she was mistakenly alive. It's been revealed it took 18 minutes for SES volunteers to confirm that 18-year-old Lily Hooper was actually dead, 8 days after she went missing in the New South Wales Southern Highlands. The woman who alleges she was sexually assaulted at the Sydney Swans Team Hotel on Monday morning says she's after justice and not money. She's told News Corp there were 9 men in the room that she and another dancer were called to and that the group told her they were carpenters to score a discount, claiming they couldn't afford the full rate. And Anthony Albanese has finally admitted that he shouldn't have done a controversial podcast which named Kylie Minogue as his shag of choice and criticised a Japanese gift of melons. The Prime Minister has told the ABC he knows he can't take it back.
9: if I had my time again, which you don't, then I wouldn't have done that podcast.
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8: It's season over for the Saints following last night's 23-point loss to the Suns. The club farewelled Dougal Howard, who announced his retirement this week, while Brad Hill starred in his 300th game, finishing with a game-high 42 possessions.
11: He was couldn't have tried any harder and ran, and he was sort of lighting us up still late. So, you know, he's got to the 300 game, really pushing through.
8: That's Saints coach Ross Lyon there. And Max Verstappen is staying with Red Bull, inking a new deal with the Formula One team until 2030.
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14: Happy Friday to you. We are cruising into the weekend, a top of 26 today. Going to get down to 14 degrees overnight this evening. Should be nice and sunny all day long. We got no rain on the radar today. On the top of Castle Hill, you're looking at 16 degrees.
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16: Yeehaw, let's giddy up into that weekend. 7.37, Adam and Donny. Now, Donny, starting tomorrow, it's the hardest week in a parent's calendar for the entire year. It's not school holidays. Uh-huh. It's not Christmas or birthdays. Uh-huh. The toughest, my friend, the big one, starting tomorrow. It's Children's Book Week.
14: Oh, Book Week.
16: Get them costumes created. Time to start working on them.
14: I'll never forget the day that my mum stayed up until, I believe, 3 a.m. making me a Frog Prince costume out of crepe paper.
16: Yeah.
14: It ruined the second I got to work, to school, I should say, because it was made of crepe paper.
16: Yep.
14: But, oh, she tried so hard.
16: Yep.
14: And I don't even know what the Frog Prince is.
16: Yeah, right.
14: Mum, surely I can be the prince after the kiss. Sure, yeah. I don't need to be the frog. Surely not.
16: I remember my brother, there was a book called Alfie the Leaf. It was like the last leaf to fall in autumn.
14: Right.
16: And my brother dressed up as a big giant leaf, and it was all sewn together and coloured by mum, and she worked on it long and hard for book week.
14: And for some parents, it is, of course, the hardest week. But for those of you that in your car hadn't told your kids it was book week yet, that's now. Yep. The worst Friday we could have possibly delivered to you.
16: Have a great weekend.
14: Sorry about that.
16: Have a great weekend.
14: Off to spotlight today, I'm presuming.
16: Yes, well.
14: Should we send someone off to Vegas?
16: Yeah, I think we should.
17: It's only a 2-day music festival in Vegas.
18: Hiya, family, feeling good?
17: What could possibly go wrong?
10: Steal my standby.
14: On the lookout for a lady named Raylene Diplock. Oh, the phones are already banging right now. 1300 00 1063. That's our number, Raylene. $20,000 trip to Vegas, baby. You can register on the website right now and we could be calling out your name. She's had a half hour to call us.
16: Yep. Oh. Yep, I think it's her. I think we've got her on the line. Is that you, Raylene Diplock of Kerwin?
19: Hey, yes, it is. What a beautiful Friday morning.
14: Oh, it is now that you've called us back, Raylene. You're on our standby list to Las Vegas.
19: Yeah, baby. Yes,
14: I love
19: beautiful.
14: It. Who do you want to take with you?
19: Oh, I'd have to take my daughter, if anything. I got four boys, got a daughter. That's a big decision, you know, put a name in the hat or, just take my daughter.
14: Yeah, it sounds like that mind is already made up.
16: She's
14: the favourite.
16: Absolutely. She's the favourite. Yep, very clear.
14: Well, Raylene, you called us back. You are on the standby list. Thank you so much.
19: Amazing. Thank you so much. Thank you.
14: Another chance to get on the standby list at 11 o'clock today with Danny and more chances with us next week. But up next, Adam. Oh, it all went down yesterday at the Rock Pool.
16: Yes, that's right, you
14: it
16: and I.
14: It all went down at the Rock Pool.
16: A warm-up inflatable race ahead of the real one next week on Sunday.
14: Mm, what happens when two grown men get inflatable pool toys and swim as fast as they can at the Rock Pool to try and earn their spot in the great inflatable over 14s race? We have it for you next. Hundreds, if not thousands, of backpackers watching.
16: Yeah,
14: just absolutely mind-blown by what they were looking at yesterday, Adam.
16: A very rough estimate. Very rough indeed.
14: How do they do
16: like
14: those
16: that.
14: Estimates, really? It's all just guesswork.
16: The winner revealed up next. This is The Killers. Somebody tell me. Star 1063.

0: Somebody told me the Killers, Star 106.3, Adam and Donnie, are about 10 minutes away from the $1,000 minute. But before we get there, who will race in the great inflatable race next Sunday, me or Donnie?
1: Phelps, Thorne, Adam, Donnie. One of those names doesn't belong. The over 14s inflatable race, Star 106.3.
2: On Monday, Adam broke the news that he wanted to enter the over 14s great inflatable race. This is a race that I've raced in twice now. I came third 2 years ago, second last year, and this was going to be my year to come first. And as a representative of Star 106.3, I was blindsided. For those of you that aren't familiar with the over 14s inflatable race, it happens on Picnic Bay. It'll be happening there next Sunday. And yes, it is mainly teenagers that enter, but there's no cap on the age.
3: Yes.
2: And so if you're looking, I don't know, maybe you're about 30 years old and you're looking to get a couple wins under your belt, it's not a bad place to start.
3: Yeah.
2: To decide who would be the one to represent Star 106.3, you and I had a pre-race.
3: That's right. The boss insisted because we were arguing and fighting over it. So we went down to the rock pool to have that race yesterday. Before we even raced, there was... Well, you were being, can we say, pedantic about where we'd race. It took a long time for the race to actually get started because there was a lot of chat about where in the rock pool. Seems simple enough, but where we'd race. Where do we start? Where do we finish? So that's where we pick things up here, and then we'll get into the race. Have a listen.
4: I mean, didn't you say it was like 100 metres on the day?
5: More.
4: Well, that...
5: That's at least 100
4: metres. That's 25 metres.
5: That's not true.
4: Okay, 20. I'll race him wherever. Like, he's trying to decide where to race. I'll race him from this side to that side, this side. Wherever he wants to race, I'll race him. I'm not worried. But he seems to be very focused on which ladders we should go up and how short we should make the course. And
5: first one to make it to the beach over there at the other side of the rock pool gets to represent Star 106.3 in the inflatable race next week.
4: Sure.
5: Deal?
4: Deal.
3: Okay, let's just pause the race for 1 second and explain what's going on. So, Donnie, you started with a little bit of a lead.
2: A little bit of a lead. A ginormous lead.
3: Yeah, you started edging ahead. I think you took it too hard.
2: Did Ian Thorpe take it too hard in 2000 when he won 3 gold medals in Sydney?
3: A little bit, yeah. Okay. Like, he didn't have to break the world record. He could have just won.
2: Well, basically, we're splashing around in the rock pool. Hundreds, if not thousands, of backpackers looking on their Thursday afternoon trying to enjoy their scooped fish and chips. And they watched me as I triumphantly put a massive lead on you, Adam. There was splishing, there was splashing. Hundreds, if not thousands, of backpackers had descended upon the rock pool for the event. Donnie, Adam, the crowd was going wild.
3: Yeah, I don't know if they were all there for the race, Donnie. I caught up with a couple of them before we started.
6: Which race, man?
4: The inflatable race between me and Donnie.
7: We're just having lunch. I don't know what's happening.
2: Regardless, the race was going very well for me. For you, Adam, I couldn't say the same.
3: So I thought, well, this isn't working. The inflatable's slowing me down, so I jumped off it and tried to run with it, and that slowed me down even further.
2: Rookie inflatable race technique.
3: Let's go back to the race now and the winning moments.
2: It's really easy. You still going? I hate that. Why do you even show up? I mean, it's kind of embarrassing, really.
6: I just absolutely... I mean,
8: head on.
2: Yeah. I mean, I don't know about you, I'd be quite embarrassed. I'm actually pretty disappointed how tired I am, to be honest.
3: Okay.
4: That's the breathing!
2: That was your breathing. That was your
4: both
2: heavy
4: of
2: breathing.
4: Breathing.
2: I crossed the line first.
4: Yes.
2: And by all rights, I should be the Star 106.3 representative next Sunday at the Great Inflatable Over 14s race. But up next, we've got some staggering news to share that has a lot to do with that heavy, heavy breathing.
3: That's right. Remember, the video will be up on our socials as well. Star 106.3 TSV. Donnie, I think you took it too hard, mate.
2: Well,
3: you need to relax.
2: We might need a little bit of help.
3: Bruno Mars, I just might. Star 106.3, Adam and Donnie. I'm puffed out listening to that.

0: Bruno Mars, I Just Might on Star 106.3. Adam and Donnie. Next up, your chance to win $1,000 with the $1,000 Minute. But before we get there, we need to discuss the inflatable race next week. Jeez.
1: Olympians have medals. Adam and Donnie have inflatables. The over-14s inflatable race. Star 106.3.
2: Goes down to the Island Breeze Festival thanks to SeaLink and Townsville Airport next Sunday. The over-14s inflatable race. We just play the results of Adam and I having a pre-race to determine who would be the Star 106.3 representative. And upon re-watching the video this morning, one bit really caught our eye, and that's the end.
0: Yeah, our breathing.
3: I mean,
4: put the head on.
2: Yeah. That's enough. What's staggering about that audio is that it's not boosted, it's not enhanced. That is our reaction after swimming a shorter distance than what the over-14s inflatable race will be next Sunday.
0: Yeah, so you'd admit there was no winners on the day.
2: Although I did cross the line
0: no,
2: first.
0: So we have decided
2: to fall on our swords a little bit and say that there should not be one representative from Star 106.3.
0: That's right.
2: But Adam and I should both represent Star, but we also need you.
0: Yeah,
2: your help.
0: You're as much a part of the show as we are. Why would you not be representing us as well?
2: And so next week, we'll be putting together a swim team. Now, the only restriction here is you must be over the age of 14.
0: Yeah.
2: And everybody that is a part of our swim team will receive a return pass to Magnetic Island so you can race on the day with us, an inflatable so you can race on the day with us, and also food and drinks, I believe alcoholic included, responsibly, at the beach retreat at the Island Beach Festival with Adam and I post-race to celebrate. Yes, we are officially stacking the deck in the over-14s inflatable race and attempting to enter not one representative, but six, ideally fully grown adults.
0: Yes, probably with that alcohol package, you probably have to be 18 plus, I'd say.
2: But hey, we can do spiders if we need to.
0: True.
2: The only restriction is you must be over the age of 14. If you are someone who would like to join the Adam and Donnie over-14s inflatable race swim team, we would love to hear from you. Our phone number, 1-300-00-1063, or get in touch with us on the socials. We're putting together a squad.
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0: Dreams, Adam and Donnie, Star 106.3. Townsville starting to warm up this morning after a cool start. It's 18 right now. 26 will be our top. Mostly sunny at about 20 past 8 this morning. Michaela is back in the Star car with all your Friday freebies. She's going to be at Annandale Central. But right now it's time for you to win yourself $1,000. Let's go.
1: We're seconds away from you winning $1,000 cash. Bonus question.
2: 10 questions, 60 seconds. You get that all right. You win $1,000. Another 9 out of 10 yesterday. Here's your bonus question. In what country were the Lord of the Rings movies filmed? Of course, it was just across the Dutch in New Zealand. If you get 9 more right, we'll give you $1,000. We can't get much closer than we've been getting.
0: Today's the day. It's got
2: to
0: be today.
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5: Here's the truth, Townsville. Over the past 8 weeks, the Townsville real estate market has shifted. We're now seeing around 20% more stock available across the market, giving buyers more choice than they've ever had. And at the same time, open home numbers have softened. With the extra choice, the urgency for buyers to purchase a home that doesn't tick all the boxes has changed. Buyers are still active, but they are being more selective, with more comparable properties ticking more boxes, taking more time, and in most cases, waiting for the right home rather than rushing into the one available now. That doesn't mean that the market has fallen away. What it does mean is that the conditions have become more balanced and the market has normalized. Across the market, we have also seen price pullback, in some cases up to around 2%. But that needs to be kept in perspective. Townsville property has grown 100% over the past 5 years. So even with the little pullback, homeowners are still well ahead. Average days on market has also pushed out to around 34 days, which means presentation, pricing, and strategy means more than ever. Homes are still selling, but the market is no longer rewarding overpricing. For buyers, Townsville still represents excellent value, especially compared to many other regional and capital markets. For sellers, the opportunity is still there, but the approach needs to be sharper to achieve the strongest result. This message is simple. The market has normalized, but it remains healthy. Good property, priced correctly, and marketed well is still achieving strong results.
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8: Busy now on Wilcox Street, both ways between Cosgrove and Mount Louisa around the Roeburg zones. Delays into Currajong approaching New Street. Also, some build-up now on Darrell Road, inbound through Headley approaching Nathan Street. Snooze Amazing Sale is on now. 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Sale ends Sunday. And it's Bradmore traffic in 30 minutes on Star 106.3.
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9: Hi there, Louise Nielsen here with you. The Forensic Crash Unit is investigating after a motorbike rider died in a crash overnight at Bushland Beach. Paramedics were called to the scene on Marina Drive after a blue Suzuki GSX motorbike lost control and crashed just after midnight. The rider, a 68-year-old man, passed away at the scene. Investigations are ongoing. A person's been hospitalised in a potentially life-threatening condition after a single vehicle crashed into a fence at Townsville City. Emergency services were called to the scene on Sir Leslie Tease Drive at 2:20 a.m. Paramedics transported the patient to Townsville University Hospital with significant pelvic injuries. Five candidates have nominated to be the next Division 1 councillor. The ballot order draw was conducted in Dirigun following the close of nominations yesterday ahead of Saturday, September 19's by-election. The 17,000 enrolled voters in Division 1 are being reminded that voting is compulsory and failure to vote may attract a $172 fine. It's Seniors Week in Townsville, encouraging people to stay active, social and engaged. Guests at Townsville Stadium for a luncheon yesterday were treated to a high-quality entertainment program featuring talented local performers, all while embracing this year's Hollywood-inspired theme. Mayor Nick DiMeo says hundreds more people will line up again to today's second luncheon.
10: Every year the Townsville City Council puts on this major event to make sure we're saying thank you to our seniors, the people that have built our city, the people that have supported us through community events, our volunteers, all those people that have contributed over the years.
9: And it's movie night at Riverway Stadium. Locals are encouraged to come down to catch the family hit Sing, projected on the big screen tonight.
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11: Hey, I'm Brooke Seychelle. A senior Labor MP says Anthony Albanese needs to be judged on his work as a politician and not one appearance on a podcast. The PM has overnight admitted he shouldn't have made sexual comments about Kylie Minogue or the melons he received as a gift from the Japanese PM on a show. Pat Conroy telling Nine, it's time we all move on.
12: Well, the Prime Minister has made it clear that he regrets doing the show and he's human like everyone else.
11: A bitter power struggle inside the Liberals is escalating, with federal officials weighing into a possible takeover of the party's South Australian branch. It follows concerns over right-wing Senator Alex Antic's growing influence over the party. Overseas, the British PM says the security arrangements for Harry and Meghan are a private matter as the Prince's family prepares to move back to the UK. And for those worried that Australia's state and federal governments have racked up a collective $1 trillion worth of debt, the US national debt figures have been released this morning. They're 56.5 trillion Aussie dollars in the red.
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11: Penrith has ended the Storm's hopes of a finals berth at Amy Park last night. For the Panthers, the win sees them jump to the top of the NRL table. Coach Ivan Cleary, though, wasn't too happy with some of the ref decisions, which saw three of his players sin-binned.
13: The big calls, because they make a huge difference and had a huge impact on the possession and field position and trying to defend all that with, like, 12 men for a lot of the game, a lot of the second half, 11 for a while there too. So, yeah, it makes it difficult.
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2: Happy Friday to you. Cruising to a top of 26 degrees today. Going to get down to 14 degrees overnight this evening. Going to be nice and sunny all day long today. No rain on the radar out the front of Willow Shopping Centre right now. You're looking at 19 degrees.
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0: Yeehaw, welcome to your Friday. It's Adam and Donnie, Star 106.3, playing the $1,000 Minute this morning with Kimberly in Kelso. Yeehaw, Kimberly.
15: Yeehaw.
0: How are you this morning? What are you up to?
15: I am dressed like the Heath Ledger Joker on my way to school for book week.
0: Oh, wait, so it's already started?
15: We do it a week early.
0: Okay.
2: Just beat the rush. The crowds there over the weekend. Can you give us your best Joker impression then? You shouldn't have said that if you don't want to.
15: You want to know how I got these scars?
2: It's like he's in the room right now. Kimberly, $1,000 up for grabs. What would you spend the cash on?
15: Probably a nice weekend away for me and my daughter.
2: Oh, I love it. Anywhere specific on the cards?
15: She's asking to go to Ardo again.
2: Ooh, fancy.
15: A bit of a fancy one.
2: Well, Kimberly, 10 questions, 60 seconds. You get them all right, and you're going to be laughing like the Joker, I'm sure, of that. Are you ready?
15: Yeah.
2: Let's do it.
16: Are you ready to go?
17: Tick tock, tick tock, tick tock.
1: The cash is waiting. The $1,000 minute starts in 3, 2, 1.
2: There we go. In what country were the Lord of the Rings movies filmed?
15: New Zealand.
2: Bic makes three products: pens, razors, and what else?
15: Lighters.
2: Which pop star has an album called 1989?
15: Taylor Swift.
2: It's in the movies right now. Who directed The Odyssey?
15: Christopher Nolan.
2: What is the name of SpongeBob's pet snail?
15: Carrie.
2: What sign of the zodiac has the shortest name?
15: Leo.
2: The Game Boy devices are a line of products from which tech giant?
15: Nintendo.
2: What's the name of New Zealand's national rugby union team?
15: The All Blacks.
2: Who is the author of The Lorax and The Cat in the Hat?
15: Dr. Seuss.
2: Which letter comes before I in the alphabet?
15: H.
2: Got them all.
18: That's
2: in.
18: That's it. A lot of time to spare.
2: Got them all in, Kimberly.
18: How are you feeling? Any answer there that you're not confident about?
15: No, pretty confident with all of them, actually.
18: Oh, you think you've won the $1,000. Well, let's have a look at your answers here. Lord of the Rings films were shot in New Zealand. Mm. Bic makes pens, razors and lighters. Mm. Taylor Swift has the album 1989. Let's come back to the Odyssey question, I think. We'll come back to that one. SpongeBob has a pet snail called Gary.
2: Yes.
18: The shortest name in the Zodiac list is Leo.
2: Bang.
18: Game Boy is by Nintendo.
2: Of course.
18: New Zealand's rugby team is All Blacks.
2: Of course.
18: Author of Lorax and Cat in the Hat, Dr. Seuss.
2: Yeah.
18: And the letter that comes before I in the alphabet is H. It comes down to that one question.
2: Have you seen The Odyssey?
15: Nolan, because he did Batman, yeah.
2: You've seen The Odyssey?
15: Yes, I have.
2: You've been to the flicks?
15: Yeah. Yep.
2: He did do Batman, where the Joker's in, Adam.
18: Yes, the Heath Ledger Batman, the one that you love.
2: Okay.
18: He did that one. Yes. You're correct about that. Did he do The Odyssey?
2: It's worth $1,000 if he did.
18: If he did, you've won $1,000. You seem pretty confident. You don't want to change your answer?
15: Pretty confident. No, I love movies. All over it.
18: We're trying to up the tension here and stuff, but you don't seem to be really fazed by it.
2: Do you know why? Because she's won $1,000!
18: $1,000! $1,000!
2: Yes!
18: $1,000!
2: Yes! $1,000! It's gone off after months and months. It feels like $1,000 is all yours, Kimberly.
15: Beautiful. Thank you so much, boys.
2: You and your daughter, you going to go to Ardo?
15: Yes. Hell yeah.
2: We love it. Kimberly, thank you so much for the call. Thank you for finally winning the $1,000. We love it. Stay on the line. We'll get your details. Kimberly, you're the best.
15: Thank you.
18: Thank you. Woo-hoo. There goes $1,000 straight out the door, Donnie.
2: But you know what else?
18: What's that?
2: That means that on Monday, we have the opportunity to go back to back. We can go back
18: I'd
2: to
18: love
2: back.
18: That. I would
2: that
18: love that.
2: That phone number, 1-300. Is that on Monday, we have the opportunity to go back to back. We can go back
18: I'd
2: to
18: love
2: back.
18: That. I would
2: that
18: love that.
2: That phone number, 1-300.

0: Adam and Donnie, Star 106.3 for Snooze Townsville. It's amazing what a little snooze can do. Next up, Michaela's back in the Star Car with all your Friday freebies. She'll be at Annandale Central. Before that, though, our newsreader Beth is in with us. Good morning, Beth.
1: Good morning. How are we?
2: Doing very good, thank you. How are you doing?
1: Okay.
2: She's iffy.
1: I'm here.
2: Yeah, she is here. Now, you haven't been here this week because you've been working on your podcast.
1: Yes.
2: All for iHeartRadio. But next week, you also won't be joining us in the newsroom.
1: No, sorry.
2: But it's for pretty cool reason, right? You are actually jumping on a plane and heading over to Papua New Guinea.
1: Yeah, which is it's huge for us as well. This is the first time we've been asked to go over with the Australian Army. The 3rd Brigade runs an exercise in PNG every year. It's in Lae, which is sort of in the northeast. So we've got to take a couple of planes to get there. But it's an engineering exercise between Aussie troops, PNG troops as well. So it's just a really cool, relationship building thing that they do. And then they also pump out a bunch of really needed projects over there as well. So we're going to go check that out. They're going to escort us through. We'll be embedded with the military.
0: Cool. Unbelievable.
1: We're staying on base, which will be awesome. And I'm taking our content director, Stu.
2: Yes.
1: Right. So that's going to be a lot of fun.
2: Now, so this is, I'm very excited for you. Since I've met you a few years ago, this is something you've always wanted to be involved in, a military embed flying out of here in Townsville. So it's awesome that you're going over there. And we're going to be able to chat to you all week, crossing into you from Papua New Guinea.
1: I know.
2: Live on the ground. Like real boots on the ground stuff. So we can't wait. How are you thinking?

0: you got to go with the whole... You're quite nauseous right now. Like Beth broke the news to us 2 weeks ago. She's now pregnant.
1: Yes.
0: And you can do anything. I do know that. But, like, you're one of the most strong people I know. But how are you feeling?
2: I'm honestly just hoping and praying that it eases. People tell me I'm in my second trimester now. I've just clocked over.
1: Okay.
2: They tell me it's meant to ease by the second trimester. Yeah, it hasn't yet. And so I'm just hoping that maybe come Monday I'll wake up and feel great.
0: Uh-huh.
2: But otherwise I'm just going to have to push through. And just, I don't know. I think I'll be pretty distracted. I'm really excited to be there.
1: You've done a lot of travel. You're not someone that gets sick on planes anyway, right?
2: No. I've done a lot of traveling. And I've traveled while sick. Like, I've been in really interesting countries and, you know, had all kinds of different viruses and upset stomachs and things like that. And so you kind of do get used to it. So hopefully it's not too bad. But we'll see how we go.
0: I think it's also cool that this show is now officially international.
2: Well, that's true.
0: We're officially an international
1: broadcaster. So we can cross to you while you're over there
2: at some point? Yeah, there'll be some windows depending on what we're doing that day and how good, you know, the Wi-Fi is in the jungle. It should be fine at the base. I'm pretty sure they'd have a good connection. So we should be able to cross and fill you in on what we're doing that day.
0: We love it. Yeah. Next week, so live from PNG, Bethany Ross. So although we love you in the studio and here dealing with us too and the dumb things that we have to talk about, a very special and awesome opportunity.
2: Yeah.
0: And we can't thank the ADF enough for getting us involved with it. So Bethany, we won't see you next week, but we'll hear from you.
2: Yeah, chat to you then.
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0: Tissue. Good morning. It's Star 106.3, Adam and Donnie on a Friday. And I'll tell you what'll make your Friday even better. Bit of a Friday freebie or two.
1: Getting the streets of Townsville in the Star.

0: Back Attack is back. Michaela, where are you at?
1: Yeehaw, good morning. I am down here at Annandale Central this morning with all your freebies, of course. I've got heaps of chippies and lollies, vouchers, protein milks, dare, salted caramel lattes, and much more.
0: Jeez, what don't you have on board today, Michaela? You're absolutely stocked up out there. Where are you one more time? After you. Sorry for cutting you off.
1: Well, I've got heaps of inflatables in the car still, so it looks like I'm going to have to give those ones out soon.
0: No. They're our race inflatables. Sorry, Michaela, they're not up for grabs. However, that being said, if you have not seen the footage of Adam and I's inflatable race, it is on the Star 106.3 socials right now, and all week next week, we are putting together a swim team for the great inflatable race. As we've realised, we're not up to the challenge. Michaela, are you interested in joining our team?
1: I'll give it a go.
0: Wow, okay, really? That's the first cab off the rank. We'll actually decide off air whether or not you have to sketch. But Michaela, where are you one more time?
1: Annandale Central will be down here for the next 10 to 15.
0: Go see the Mac Attack. Do not give away our inflatables.
2: Please, no.
0: The show budget's not that big. 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
2: I would say, no, I wouldn't say yes or no. I would say,
0: exactly, the secret hound. The greatest game on radio. We will play it right after your local national and sport. We play a dog barking. You tell us what the breed is, and you win a family pass to Magnetic Island. It is that simple. Well, it sounds simple. We'll see how we go next. The Secret Hound returns.
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4: Traffic's under speed on Wilcox Street, both ways between Cosgrove and Mount Louisa around the roadworks zones. Minor delays into Currajong approaching Hugh Street. Steady on Boundary Street, both ways through Hermit Park and Railway Estate. A build-up of Narrabri Road inbound through Mount Louisa at Bamford Lane. Your local IJ is having a 3-day sale right now till Sunday. 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I'm Brad, that's the latest traffic on Star 106.3.
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10: Good morning. Louise Nielsen here with you. Veterans have travelled to Canberra to fight a proposed cap on allied health allowances. It comes as the allowance is set to be capped at $5,000 from July 1 next year. Federal Member for Herbert, Phil Thompson, speaking on 7.
11: This cap is going to create so much pressure on our veterans. I believe it will cause more suicides in the community, in my community.
10: If you or someone you know needs support, you can contact Lifeline on 13 11 14. Five candidates have nominated to be the next Division 1 councillor. The ballot order draw was conducted in Dirigunt following the close of nominations yesterday. The 17,000 enrolled voters in Division 1 are being reminded that voting is compulsory and failure to vote may attract a $172 fine. The by-election date is Saturday, September 19. The first of two seniors luncheons has brought the community together at Townsville Stadium. Hundreds of local senior residents were part of the entertainment, activities and catered food. Speaking at yesterday's event, Mayor Nick DiMeo says Thursday's and Friday's luncheons were both booked out.
12: Having over 1,000 people lining up, almost scratching to get in the door for this, shows that it's a major event that's really supported not only by our seniors but also by a number of our school groups around Townsville. We've got Kerwin High in there, we've got Margaret Mary's, we've got kids in there helping out, learning off our seniors and serving them today.
10: And locals are encouraged to come to Riverway Stadium for movie night tonight. The family hit Sing will be projected on the big screen. In sport, the Cowboys have extended the contracts of two players. Kiwi international Abigail Roach and Proserpine local Lily Peacock have signed two-year extensions with Northern Queensland. 21-year-old middle forward Peacock is currently sidelined for the rest of the year with an ACL injury after debuting for the Cowboys in 2023. And 25-year-old centre Roach is in her second season at the Cowboys after a previous premiership with the Knights.
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13: Hey, I'm Brooke Seychelle. The Swan CEO has responded to the PM's criticism of the AFL over its handling of the crisis that's engulfed the club this week. Matthew Pavlich has told reporters the club's done all it could.
14: The AFL haven't acted. We've acted. We've taken really a quick but methodical approach to sanction our players on the basis of our standards and behaviours.
13: Meanwhile, the opposition agrees with the PM after Anthony Albanese admitted he needed to do better. The PM admits he shouldn't have gone on a podcast in which he made sexual remarks about Kylie Minogue and commented on the melons he was gifted by his Japanese counterpart. Deputy Liberal leader Jane Hume has told Seven he should say sorry to the Japanese leader.
15: He sounded like a grubby, leery old man and he should apologise to the Japanese Prime Minister, the first female Japanese Prime Minister in history. He just needs to apologise to her. Why is this so hard?
13: And South Korea says several ballistic missiles have been fired into the sea by North Korea just days after it was announced South Korea would scale back its military drills with the United States.
9: Amazing Grace Early Learning. 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
13: The Suns have finished the AFL season on a high, downing the Saints by 23 points at Marvel last night to kick off the final round of the home and away season. Meanwhile, the Melbourne Storm's NRL finals hopes are now over, losing to the Panthers 22-14 at Amy Park last night. And the Aussie cricketers will go through their final preparations in Mackay today, ahead of tomorrow's second test against Bangladesh. That's the latest in news and sport.

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2: Yeehaw, happy Friday. Cruising to a top of 26 degrees today. We're going to get down to 14 overnight this evening. Should be nice and sunny all day long today. No rain on the radar to report. Out the front of Castletown Shopping Centre right now, it's 20 degrees.
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8: Yeah, the weekend is just about here.
2: Sorry.
8: Sorry.
2: I know. Stop the music. What was that? Did you go yee? Eh?
8: I said, I was like yee hee.
2: Should we start it all again?
8: Yep.
2: We should start it all again. All right, here we go.
8: Yeehaw! The weekend is just about here. It's Adam and Donny on Star 106.3. If you're looking for something to do tonight and you missed Ursula Carlson's show last night, have no fear. She has another show tonight. Fatty on a Yacht at the Entertainment Centre from 7:30.
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2: Adam came in with Shake Me, Break Me by Savage Garden. That's what he wanted.
8: Good tune.
2: We opened up the phones because there's no Bethany Ross here today, and Ragsy from Kerwin, he went with You're Never Gonna Give It Up by Rick Astley. Never Gonna Give You Up. Which has left me to go with In Da Club by 50 Cent. And I can say, to the surprise of no one, I have won this morning with 70% of the vote. So we're about to do the secret hound, your chance to win a family pass to Magnetic Island by guessing what dog breed is Barky. But before we do that, can we please, Adam, to take us into Friday, into Club by 50 Cent.
8: It's about time
2: the
8: you had a win.
2: Beat off winner. There we go.
8: That's about time, mate. Well, look, well done. You were due. Well done. Everyone feels a bit sorry for you.
2: Less chatty, more fitty.
8: Here he is. Adam and Donny, Star 106.3, 50 Cent, the winner of this morning's beat off.

0: This morning, 50 Cent in the club. Well done, Donnie. It's about time you had a win.
1: It's not for me. It's for all of you that voted on the Star 106.3 socials. I'm selfless with it.
0: Sure you are.
1: I just give the people what they want. 70% of the vote. Is that the biggest win of all time?
0: Sure you are.
1: Potentially.
0: The
1: biggest.
0: 1-300-00-1063. It's time now for you to score yourself a family pass across to Maggie Island with a Sea Link ferry. Let's do this.

0: Our phone number is 1300 00 1063. If you want a family pass to Magnetic Island, give us a call right now. All you got to do is tell us what dog breed this is barking. A little annoying dog this morning.
1: Little, and you'd say annoying.
0: Yeah, I'd say.
1: Bit harsh.
0: Oh, well, no.
1: Yeah. Bit, I was thinking cute.
0: Okay. A family pass to Maggie Island on 1300 00 1063. Let's go to the phones. Maggie in Jensen. Yeehaw, Maggie.
2: Yeehaw.
0: Maggie, what do we reckon that dog breed is? One more time.
2: A Shoe Zitsu.
0: A Shoe Zitsu. I think that's a brand of washer dryer. it's not, unfortunately.
3: It's not a Fujitsu,
0: Let's
3: no,
0: Let's go
3: sorry.
0: To Cassie in Kerwin. Yeehaw, Cassie.
4: Hello.
0: Cassie, what do you reckon that dog breed is?
4: Look, I'm going to go a Maltese.
0: Oh.
1: Some interesting guesses this morning, aren't there?
0: Not a Maltese. We'll go to Danny in Burdell. Yeehaw, Danny.
5: Hey, how we going?
0: Very good, Danny. What do you reckon this dog breed is, mate? For a family pass to Maggie Island. Ooh, what, one more time?
5: A grudel or a poodle.
0: Both.
5: A caboodle.
0: Any oodle is not right. Unfortunately, it's not an oodle of any sort. I'm sorry, Danny. Let's go to Tia. Tia, yeehaw, Tia.
6: Yeehaw.
0: Tia, what do you reckon this dog breed is?
6: It sounds like one of my chihuahuas that we had.
1: Not a chihuahua,
0: not a
1: sorry.
0: Wow, this morning. Did you hang up on her before you even said that?
1: What? Did I? Sorry. Sorry, Tia. If you're listening, I didn't mean to do that. Good morning, Stoney 63. Who have we got there?
7: It's Ash here.
0: Ash, what do you reckon this dog breed is?
7: Sounds like a chihuahua to me. I've got four of them at heart.
1: Four? That's not, sorry.
0: Not a chihuahua. I'm sorry, Ash. We've got to keep rolling.
1: Bailey.
0: Not Bailey. Let's go to Mal. Mal, what do we reckon this dog breed is?
1: Bailey. We can only hear ourselves. I'm sorry, Mal. We'll let you go. You've got to turn your radio down. Good morning, Stone 63. Who we got there?
8: Justin.
0: Yeehaw, Justin. What do you reckon this dog breed is, brother?
8: Dachshund.
0: Oh, it's not a dachshund. Jeez, we're in the area, though. It's definitely a small dog. Let's go back to Cassie, I guess. Yeehaw, Cassie.
4: Is it a terrier?
0: Ooh, it's not a terrier. This is a tough... We're getting into record time here, Adam.
1: Yeah, I'm worried.
0: Let's go...
1: worried.
0: Jacinta.
1: Jacinta, what do you reckon? What's the dog breed?
9: I think it might be... A Jack Russell.
1: Ooh. Sorry, not a Jackie. Not a Jack Russell.
9: Yeah.
1: When do we call this? When do we move on?
0: I want to keep going. I'm having fun. Well, Michelle, let's go to Michelle in Kelso. Yeehaw, Michelle.
10: Hello.
0: Michelle, what do you reckon this dog breed is?
10: Is it a Jack Russell?
0: Oh, we must be listening.
1: now you're getting grumpy. Let's go to the next line. Good morning, Star. Who do we have there?
11: Gracie,
0: what do we reckon this dog breed is?
11: A Cocker Spaniel?
1: We have to play, we have to move on.
0: What do you mean? The hound continues.
1: We have to at least play a song comeback, right?
0: Well, I mean, jeez, I don't know about that.
1: It's been a long time, Donnie.
0: Can we do one more? Can we go to Sally and Kelso? Can we go to Sally?
1: Sally.
0: Sally, he's going to make me play a song here. He's getting very grumpy. For a family pass to Magnetic Island, thanks to C-Link, buy online, go anytime. What is this dog breed?
1: See, we're going to have to play a song. It's not, sorry. We're going to have to play a song. We cannot do this forever.
0: Okay, well, we'll play a song. We'll play a song. American Girls, Harry Styles. And the hound continues.
1: We need to give a clue out or something.
0: It's a small breed with a weird name.
1: Yes.
0: There you go.
1: Okay, that'll do. All right, up next, the hound continues, Harry Styles.
0: Why don't you sound excited about it?
1: I am excited.
0: Up next, the hound continues.
1: Let's do it for another 5 minutes next. Adam and Donnie.

0: Oh, we're getting dangerously close to the start of Danny's show here. A C-Link Family Pass. Thanks to C-Link, of course. Buy online, go anytime. Tell us what this dog breed is. And you win the pass. Let's go to Mark. He's allegedly in Horseshoe Bay. Yeehaw, Mark.
1: Yeehaw, guys.
0: Mark.
1: It's a Papillon.
0: It's not a Papillon, although the confidence I do love, Mark.
1: Damn.
2: Thanks, though,
0: that's
2: Mark.
0: What Adam's thinking too. He's very frustrated here.
3: G'day, Kai and Kerwin. What do you reckon? What's the dog breed?
1: Is it a pug?
0: Nah, not a pug.
2: Sorry.
0: Not a pug, guy.
3: Let's go to Kyle in Hermit Park. What do you reckon? What's the breed?
4: A mini foxy.
0: One more time?
4: A mini foxy.
0: Nah, it's not a mini foxy. So the clue I'm going to give everyone, small dog, weird name. Small dog, weird name.
2: Okay.
0: Let's go to Amy and Kelso. Yeehaw, Amy.
5: Yeehaw.
0: Amy, what do you reckon this dog breed is?
5: I'm not sure, but maybe a Cocker Spaniel. Oh,
3: bummer. Thank you, Amy. Appreciate your guess. 1-300-00-1063. I mean, we haven't got a winner for this ferry pass yet.
0: No, we don't. Is there more clues that we need to give out? Because people have dropped off after the Cocker Spaniel call being
3: And we're running out of time. It starts with an S.
0: It starts with an S. Oh, wow. Here they all come. 1-300-00-1063. Who do we have there?
6: Luke, mate.
0: Luke, what do you reckon this dog breed is?
6: I reckon it's a Pomeranian.
0: Nah, not a Pomeranian.
3: Not a dog with an S either.
0: Good morning. Who have we got there?
7: Tracy.
0: Tracy. Yeehaw, Tracy.
7: Yeehaw.
0: What do you reckon?
3: This breed, it starts with an S.
7: Pomeranian, I was going
3: to
7: say.
3: Go something else. Something starts with an S.
7: A Shih Tzu.
0: All right, let's keep it rolling. Who do we have there?
3: Hello, who have we got there? Hello, can you hear
0: gotta
3: us?
0: Gotta keep rolling.
3: Star 106.3, we are running out of time. Who we got there?
8: Tennille.
0: Tennille, what do we reckon this dog breed is?
8: Samoyed.
3: What do we do, Donnie? Because our show... We don't have much time left in the show.
0: Does this go over to Monday?
3: It might have to.
0: Do we do...
3: I think we take one more. Don't get it, we actually don't have time.
0: One more. All right, Cassie and Kerwin.
2: You gotta go, Cassie.
0: Cassie. Yeehaw, Cassie.
9: Hello, so time lucky. Is it a Shih Tzu?
0: No.
3: All right, that's enough. Thanks for joining us on Secret Hound.

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0: David Guetta, Bebe Rexha. It's Star 106.3, Adam and Donnie. That's our show for another day and another week. Thank you for being a part of it. We have someone we need to apologise to because yes, we are wildly late right now, and it's Danny from Workday. Sorry, Danny.
1: No, I'm fine with it. You know what? I'm cool as a cucumber.
2: We had the longest edition of The Secret Hound ever, and yep, we still didn't get an answer. So that means on Monday morning, same time, 8:30, we'll play it again. That dog bark one more time. Think about it over the weekend.
1: It's not that hard. I got it in two.
2: It's just not a Shih Tzu.
3: Or a Pomeranian.
1: I think people just like saying the first four letters of that dog.
3: I do, especially on the radio. It's naughty.
1: Do you know what they, when it's a Shih Tzu cross a poodle, what's it called?
3: Yeah, I do know that. It's a Shih Poo, isn't it?
2: Can't say that.
3: It's a dog breed, Donnie.
1: Can't
3: grow
1: say
3: up.
1: That. It is.
3: It's a dog breed.
2: Coming up after
1: you could
2: nine.
1: Say it the other way around too, I suppose.
2: We've lost it. We've absolutely lost it here.
3: Well, this is we're not responsible for this. This is Danny's,
2: over 9 o'clock.
3: Show.
2: We're in Danny's
3: it's
2: show
3: one
2: now.
3: Past nine.
1: And this is what my show's
2: I
1: about.
2: I quite like it here. It's quite nice. It's so comfortable.
1: I've got a guest coming in today, and I'm stoked about this. I literally have had like a music crush on this dude. Mm. I reckon from like MySpace. I'm not sure if he's old enough for MySpace, but I feel like it's been that long.
2: Cool.
1: He's a rapper by the name of Ivan Ooh. Yes. So he's in Townsville. Lands today. He's actually playing at the Warehouse, rapping at the Warehouse tonight. But he's coming in after the midday mix. And he's such a legend. Not only do I get a chat, he's like, hey, do you want me to throw you a beat and I'll do a rap live on the radio?
3: Really?
1: And
2: awesome.
1: I said, I like my job. Can you not swear? So he's promised no swearing, which is pretty good. I've got tickets to the Are You Ready Festival over in Magnetic Island. It kicks off today. So 3 days it goes for. You can get those throughout the show today. And also I've got SeaLink Ferry passes to get you over to Magnetic Island Race Week, which is via SeaLink, and that is for next week.
3: A lot of people want those.
2: They
3: lot
2: definitely
3: of
2: do.
1: I'm buggered after all that.
2: Do. Well, Danny, you... Oh, wait, no, I'll let you do that, Adam.
3: You have fun, won't you? You're going to have fun?
1: Yes, of course
3: that's good,
1: am.
3: Danny.
1: It's
3: that's
1: so
3: our girl.
1: Weird.
3: Adam and Donnie Stone, 063. See you next week. You have fun.
1: Stop it.
4: 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Emails later. Meetings can wait. It's your lunch break. Own it.
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8: Hi there, Louise Nielsen here with you. A 68-year-old man has passed away in a motorbike crash at Bushland Beach. Emergency services were called to the scene on Marina Drive just after midnight, where a Suzuki GSX motorbike had lost control. The rider, a 68-year-old Bushland Beach man, died at the scene. Police are urging anyone who may have witnessed the crash or who has relevant dashcam vision to come forward. Investigations are ongoing. Meantime, a person suffered significant pelvic injuries in a single vehicle crash into a fence at Townsville City overnight. The incident happened on Sir Leslie Tease Drive at 2:20am. The patient was taken to Townsville University Hospital in a potentially life-threatening condition. A local MP has travelled to Canberra to speak up against a proposed cap on allied health allowances for veterans. It comes as a $5,000 annual threshold on allied health will be established from July 1 next year. Federal Member for Herbert Phil Thompson, speaking on 7, says the cap will put more pressure on our veterans.
9: Lest we forget isn't about words, it's a commitment. It's a commitment we make to our veterans and their families.
8: The Department of Veteran Affairs says veterans with a critical or acute health need will continue to be supported and that psychology and counselling services delivered through Open Arms do not count towards the $5,000 annual threshold. And hundreds of local senior residents have converged on the Townsville Stadium. A luncheon was held yesterday, which included entertainment activities and a catered lunch. Mayor Nick DiMeo says the second luncheon's on today, also a sellout.
10: We're having two big luncheons here, celebrating our seniors across the whole Townsville footprint. 1,000 people both days. I just hope everyone has a really good day. Everyone's dressed up, everyone's enjoying themselves. But I can tell you, a lot of people look forward to this event throughout the year. This is a major one event that our seniors really look forward to.
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11: Hey, I'm Brooke Seychelle. The federal government is defending its spending as our nation's overall debt soars past $1 trillion for the first time ever. Health Minister Mark Butler telling Seven, on a global scale, we're actually doing okay.
12: This is a big headline number, there's no question about it. We also need to put it in international context. Our debt is much lower than other countries we compare ourselves to.
11: The Sydney Swans chief says the club won't be defined by this week's allegations stemming from the behaviour of some players at the team's Melbourne hotel, although Matthew Pavlich admits their actions were a failure.
13: You know, failure's not fatal. Everyone makes mistakes. These are significant mistakes from a bunch of our players, but that won't define us, and it's the courage to continue that counts, and we get the opportunity this weekend.
11: And a feathered friend has caused a flurry in Brisbane after police were called to reports of a possible intruder in a home, only to discover it was a magpie that flew in through an open window.
0: Amazing Grace Early Learning. 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
11: For the first time in 16 years, the Melbourne Storm has missed out on the NRL finals after losing to Penrith last night. Players also formed a guard of honour for Tui Kamikamika, who medically retired from the NRL before the match after suffering a stroke earlier this year.
14: He laced his boots on and went out and played. He'd give it his all. I say he's been one of the best clubmen that I've ever seen, you know, coaching and playing. I couldn't give him a bigger rap than that.
11: That's Storm coach Craig Bellamy there.
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0: Hotel, the epitome of North Queensland luxury.
18: Some light winds around today, partly cloudy, getting us down to 14 overnight. 27 is our top temp. Sunny today, tomorrow, and that spot of rain we were going to get on Sunday's move to Monday. Right now in Kelso, it's 22.
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18: Friday, we made it. Well done. Even if we're working across the weekend, there is something special about Friday. Ivan Ooze is coming in today. I adore this guy's music. He is playing at the Warehouse tonight and on the show just around the midday mix time. You might also know him from Instagram as the Young Cook God. 450,000 followers on Insta. That is wild. Tickets to Magic Island Race Week via Sealink Ferry, and also tickets to the Are You Ready Festival at Maggie Island, which starts today. So much to get through. We've got to do this, though. 20 songs in a row. Coldplay now on Star.

Happy Hill, Top Heak, My Heart Goes, Star 163, 20 songs in a row. We're hanging by a moment with Lifehouse in 2 songs time. And if you're hanging to get over to Magnetic Island, stick around. I've got tickets to get you on a SeaLink ferry, 1300 001063. Alex Warren, though, kicks on with our 20 songs all in a row on Star. The clock ticking on the wall loses

part of 20 songs in a row on Star 106.3. It is quite the journey playing 20 songs, no ass. Personally, I really like it. Teddy Swims is coming up real soon. 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Miley Cyrus now on Star. We were good.

0: play 20 songs in a row with Danny. This is what I say to my trivia peeps every Thursday night when I finish. Oh, no, not follow your heart. I say drive safe. We've got the song Drive Safe coming up very soon. That sounds corny. Imagine finishing a trivia night saying, follow your heart, guys. I'll see you next Thursday. All right, some Flo Rida now. Why did he call himself Flo Rida? Is it because he is from Florida? Yes, but also...
1: being a rap artist, I know I had to come up with a name. Flo Rida, you know, I just broke Florida in half. And the flow represents, you know, every time I approach a record, I like to give it a different flow.
0: Checked out. Here he is now, Wild One.